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14: An 8-week refurbishment at Dundee's Regional Performance Centre has reignited questions over who's responsible for long-running flooring defects. The sports hall has been plagued by problems since 2022, forcing repeated closures and temporary repairs. Replacement flooring is now being installed, but the local authority hasn't disclosed the cost of the project or who's funding it. A grandfather is paying tribute to a toddler who was knocked down and killed in Cooper Angus 10 years ago. Harlow Edwards was only 2 when she was hit while out walking with her family in 2016. She died at the scene, with Forfar man Luke Perry later jailed for 6 years for dangerous driving. William Tracy says they continue to cherish their memories and they will always love her. A Broughty Ferry family were asleep in bed when a masked attacker firebombed their home, setting their front door and driveway ablaze and leaving a resident fearing for his family's lives. The terrifying attack near Panmurefield Village on the 1st of October is now being investigated by police. Meanwhile, an appeal's been launched after a racial abuse incident on a train between Perth and Dundee. Just before 7pm on the 27th of September, a man on the 545 train from Glasgow Queen Street to Aberdeen was racially abused by another man who had boarded at Perth. Anyone who may have overheard heard or witnessed the incident has been urged to contact the police. Andy Burnham's vowed Britain's support for Ukraine won't change as he welcomed Volodymyr Zelensky to Downing Street. The two leaders hugged as they greeted each other, while the Ukrainian president was cheered by diplomats who'd gathered. Over the weekend, Donald Trump agreed to buy diesel from Russia. But the Prime Minister told Mr. Zelensky he's stepping up his backing for Kyiv.
9: Britain will continue to provide you with whatever support that we can. And today, I'm announcing that we are accelerating the delivery of British-made air defences for you.
14: And finally, the latest Spider-Man films grossed more than £100 million across the UK and Ireland. Brand New Day is among only a handful of movies to do that since records began in 1975. You're up to date on Original 106.

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19: The SNP will launch the biggest pro-independence drive since 2014 this weekend as the party's conference gets underway in Aberdeen. John Swinney says the Choose Scotland campaign will aim to win over hearts and minds. It will culminate in a National Day of Action on St Andrew's Day in November. The First Minister says if Andy Burnham can revisit Brexit, then Scots should be given a vote on the constitution.
20: What's good for the goose is good for the gander. He's the first Prime Minister since 2014 to admit that if the people of Scotland want to exercise their right to choose, they should be able to do so, and I intend to hold Andy Burnham to that commitment.
19: 12 people have now been charged in connection with disorder at St Johnstone's game with Hibs last month. It follows incidents before, during and after the match at McDermott Park on the 6th of September. Five men aged between 18 and 25, two 16-year-old boys and three male youths have been charged. Two males aged 24 and 17 have already been charged. Dundee University's created four new roles with a salary of more than £65,000 to boost their commercial income. Four senior roles are currently being advertised as the institution looks to maximise returns on spin-outs and research projects. It comes during a time when the establishment is looking to cut 154 jobs. Volodymyr Zelensky says Donald Trump's diesel deal with Russia is a victory for Vladimir Putin. The Ukrainian president says the US leader's on the wrong side of history and he felt betrayed by his Washington counterpart. He received a warm welcome at Downing Street, where anti-Barnum insisted Britain's support will not change. Russell Brand's back in court for the second day of his rape and sexual assault trial. Yesterday, the prosecution called him a ruthless and manipulative predator who laughed at women he abused. The 51-year-old actor and comedian denies seven historical sexual assault charges involving six women spanning a decade from 1999. And finally, Celine Dion says it's a true honour to join the Barbie legacy after the toy maker created a doll of her. The design piece tributes to the outfit the singer wore during her performance of Titanic's theme My Heart Will Go On at the Oscars in 1998.
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19: An overcast and wet morning across Tayside, turning dry and sunny this afternoon with highs of 14 degrees. I'm Emma Duncan, you're up to date on Original 106.

0: Original 106, Thursday morning breakfast. Oh, we're at the midpoint of October. We're on the 15th of the month already. Soon be time to put your clocks back.
1: Oh, and yeah?
0: Does that mean that it won't be quite daylight at this time in the morning, will it? Because the clocks go back and that means we get more light in the morning and less light at night.
1: I never get this right. And because I DJ, I always get confused when the clocks change at night. So when you're DJing in the club and it weirdly, your phone resets at 2 o'clock, it goes back to 1 o'clock if it's going back. Or at 2 o'clock, it jumps forward to 3 o'clock. And if you don't see that happen on your phone when you're DJing, you don't know what time of day it is and whether you're giving them an extra hour or not.
0: Right. Oh, well. What I would say is, so once the clocks change, which is not this weekend, but next weekend, right now will be 10 past 5, not 10 past 6.
1: Okay.
0: I couldn't say anything there and you've gone, okay.
1: Yeah, I can't wrap my head around it. Nope.
0: Okay. It's not good that you work at the actual time the clocks change.
1: I get up when the clock tells me to. That's it.
0: Fair. All right, Rosie in a minute after Go West on Original.

0: PT Rosie at Original 106. Right, let's get your Thursday underway then with a biography baffler.
1: Biography baffler. This is an interesting one that might cause debate when you find out who it is. This person has never consumed alcohol or cigarettes.
0: Really?
1: It was a choice influenced by the early death of his brother.
0: Right.
1: His brother was called Freddie. That might help you. And he also created a board game in 1989, but it was very much based on Monopoly. So it was a property trading game.
0: Okay, right, which is very much this person's jam.
1: Certainly was that person's jam.
0: All right, who is it? Get in touch. WhatsApp us, 01592 757 757, or you can text
1: 81400. Start your message with the word original.
0: Go for it.
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13: Good morning, Vicky here with your update. It's a very wet start to your Thursday morning with lots of overnight rain and rain still continuing right throughout Fife and some of the central belt. So please take extra care this morning. Now, we do have roadworks already causing some issues on the A985 at Davila Forest and the Kincardine Bridge with some delays already. It's heading for the Queens Ferry Crossing, though, a lovely light run over towards Edinburgh and the A92 yet to build in the usual spots. We've got works at Cooper, though, to Derrissy Castle, A91, and this is already looking a little bit busy eastbound. Dundee yet to build at the Tay Road Bridge and the A90 at Glen Cast from Perth to Dundee, all clear. Perth at the Bridge of Erin and also up to the Broxton and Inverarmond roundabouts, no delays. If you spot any problems, call the original 106 Jam Buster line on 01592 85 44 66.

0: Dinkies Williams on a Is Denise just the female version of Dennis?
1: I have no idea. You get Denis as well, don't you?
0: You do get, yeah. So you get you get one N Dennis and two N Dennises. Yeah.
1: A quick Google. Denise is a direct variant spelling of Denise with an S, which is the traditional French feminine form of Dennis.
0: Yes.
1: You are right on the names.
0: There are some names that are a bit like that. And I had a budgie once when I was a kid that we called Ollie, and he was Oliver. But then he seemed to change sex, and I think budgies can do that. Because he went from having a blue beak to a brown beak, and he became a lady budgie.
1: Did you call her Olive?
0: Olive, yeah.
1: Ah, it's got to be. It's got to be linked. This is very interesting. How educational are we? On the way, Pulp, after your news headlines at 6:30.
2: Prime Minister Andy Burnham's being challenged to bring it on and allow a second independent referendum. The SNP's also to launch the biggest pro-independence drive since 2014 as its conference gets underway today. Seven men aged 16 to 25 and three youths have now also been charged in connection with disorder at St Johnson's Game with Hibs in Perth last month, bringing the total to 12. And Dundee University has created four new senior roles with a £65,000 salary to try and boost its commercial income while looking to cut 154 jobs.

0: 25 to 7 then, as we get you set for your Thursday morning.
1: Richard E. Grant on Traitors almost ruined the television show entirely, and we wouldn't have celebrity traitors on the telly because he's loose-lipped. So you probably know fine that he said on the programme, once he'd been revealed, picked as a traitor, and was asked if he was a traitor by a faithful, he said, "I am a traitor."
0: Straight away, which is not the done thing.
1: No, it's not. It's stupid. Eventually got booted out. But apparently, what hadn't been revealed until now is that in July, he was in an interview about the up-and-coming Traitors programme, and he said in that interview and gave the game away in the interview.
0: No.
1: So they had to edit the interview to stop that from going out. So the people that make the Traitors have now said anybody that leaks anything to do with the show is getting a £100,000 fine.
0: 100 grand fine.
1: So I think there was a programme, another Traitors one in like New Zealand or Australia, where somebody did give the game away and they had to can the entire programme.
0: Oh no.
1: And Julie from the Traitors as well, she said you had to actually get out of the, there's a celebrity Traitors WhatsApp group, which I love the idea of, but she had to get herself out of it because they were spoiling it.
0: There
1: were spoilers in it.
0: It's like, why do you think that Hannah is a traitor? Well, somebody posted it in the WhatsApp group.
1: Yeah, yeah. Said Hannah said it in the WhatsApp group.
0: Ah, well, I'm addicted to it either way, even if there's spoilers out there. Right, let's get this tune on New Music's Original 106. It's called Boston. On a

0: Boston from Stella Lefty. It's new music, original. Right, we're doing a biography baffler this morning. First clue is a bit vague, and the reason it was a bit vague is this is a very famous person.
1: Very famous person. Okay, your next clue is, or your final clue is, this person got a very big gig at the age of 78, which actually made him the oldest person to ever get this gig.
0: Okay.
1: 78. Very, very, very big gig. You know this person.
0: Gig.
1: Everybody knows this person, whether they like to or not, and they would rather not.
0: All right. 01592 757 757 is our WhatsApp number. 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
11: Good morning, Vicky here with your update. Still yet to build for that Queensferry crossing, the M90 lovely light run over towards Edinburgh, though we have got congestion on the M9 exit slip road starting to build, especially at that new bridge roundabout where it meets the A8 towards Edinburgh Airport. Now back to Fife. Lots of flooding after overnight rain. You'll find that it may affect your journey this morning. The A985 already busy through the works at Tavilla Forest and the Kincardine Bridge, and the A92 yet to build in the usual spots. Cooper A91 works already slowing towards Dersey Castle at the car garage. Dundee, we've got Kingsway Forfar slightly sluggish, A90 at Glen Cars, those works towards Dundee from Perth yet to build, and Lunkerty on the A9 South already a little bit busy towards the Inverarmond roundabout. If you spot any problems, call the original 106 Jam Buster line on 01592 85 44 66.

0: Sweet But Psycho, that's Ava Max at Original 106. Morning, David Vanessa for Thursday. Just a thought occurred to me, now that we're on the 15th of October and Halloween is just a couple of weeks away, and then, of course, the march to Christmas starts. Are we still, as we were at this time last year, facing a situation where you still have the carcass of last year's Christmas tree in your garden, Vanessa?
1: Yes, yes, I do. So I had two dead Christmas trees sitting in my garden, and in the summertime, I got rid of one in a bit.
0: Okay. So were they like your 2016 and 2017 Christmas trees?
1: No, they were last year and the year before.
0: Oh, okay.
1: And I got rid of last year's one, but I did that by chopping off all of the branches one by one and then sawing it in half and putting the stump in the brown bin. Took a while, so I got as far as chopping the branches off the other one.
0: Right.
1: I never sawed the stump up because it took too much effort. That is still there.
0: So there's still a big chunk
1: still a stump
0: of tree sitting there from last
1: very
0: year.
1: Patient neighbours.
0: Well, very soon you'll be able to get a new tree which can be added to the pile in January.
1: And that's exactly what will happen.
0: And there it will stay for the next decade. Eagle Eye Cherry, before your answer to the dinger thinger. Not that you need the answer going by the entries that have come in on this one. I'm here safe tonight.

0: Crystal on original right answer to the dinger thinger this morning. Well, this was an easy one.
1: Yeah, good morning, James is getting it right. Same, was it Trump?
0: It was Trump. Joyce, you're correct on this. Lindsay, Murray. Morning, Dave and Vanessa. It's clearly the Trumpster.
1: Hi to Fraser. Hi to Susan, getting it right as well.
0: Nice work.
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13: The SNP will launch the biggest pro-independence drive since 2014 this weekend as the party's conference gets underway in Aberdeen. John Swinney says the Choose Scotland campaign will aim to win over hearts and minds. It will culminate in the National Day of Action on St Andrew's Day in November. The First Minister says if Andy Burnham can revisit Brexit, then Scots should be given a vote on the constitution.
14: What's good for the goose is good for the gander. He's the first Prime Minister since 2014 to admit that if the people of Scotland want to exercise their right to choose, they should be able to do so, and I intend to hold Andy Burnham to that commitment.
13: 12 people have now been charged in connection with disorder at St Johnston's game with Hibs last month. It follows incidents before, during and after the match at McDermott Park on the 6th of September. Five men aged between 18 and 25, two 16-year-old boys and three male youths have been charged. Two males aged 24 and 17 have already been charged. Dundee University's created four new roles with a salary of more than £65,000 to boost their commercial income. Four senior roles are currently being advertised as the institution looks to maximise returns on spin-outs and research projects. It comes during a time when the establishment is looking to cut 154 jobs. Volodymyr Zelensky says Donald Trump's diesel deal with Russia is a victory for Vladimir Putin. The Ukrainian president says the US leader's on the wrong side of history and he felt betrayed by his Washington counterpart. He received a warm welcome at Downing Street, where anti-Barnum insisted Britain's support will not change. Russell Brand's back in court for the second day of his rape and sexual assault trial. Yesterday, the prosecution called him a ruthless and manipulative predator who laughed at women he abused. The 51-year-old actor and comedian denies seven historical sexual assault charges involving six women spanning a decade from 1999. And finally, Celine Dion says it's a true honour to join the Barbie legacy after the toy maker created a doll of her. The design piece tributes to the outfit the singer wore during her performance of Titanic's theme My Heart Will Go On at the Oscars in 1998.
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13: An overcast and wet morning across Tayside, turning dry and sunny this afternoon with highs of 14 degrees. I'm Emma Duncan, you're up to date on Original 106.

0: Alive and kicking, that is Simple Minds on Original 106. Good morning, 7:13. I see in the news this morning, the government are apparently... Your voice went down straight.
1: The government.
0: The government are apparently going to do a review of airport drop-off charges.
1: Oh!
0: Something the government are doing, I think we might actually be interested in.
1: That's if we can get there to drop people off. Because of the price of fuel, the government...
0: I mean, that's it, isn't it? It's absolutely violent. Prices at major UK airports have risen by a third since last year on average. According to one analysis, Gatwick and Stansted are the most expensive, jumping from £7 to £10. Edinburgh Airport has gone from £6 to £8.50. It's a chunky change to drop your pal off.
1: It is. Is it not like it's only 10 minutes you get as well?
0: Yeah.
1: I think it's 10 minutes, so it's always the stress. You're like... Oh, it's really good to have seen you here for 2 weeks. Anyway, bye.
0: As your relatives have visited from another country, and you're driving over the foot as they get out of the car.
1: Yeah, because it isn't long. It's maybe not even as long as 10 minutes. It's maybe like six.
0: It's violent.
1: It's really, you are sitting there with deep anxiety as they struggle to get their case out the boot, and you're like, do it quicker.
0: It's one of these things that I always think that they've introduced and they've got away with a £1 or a £2 charge and they've gone, oh, cash cow.
1: Yeah.
0: So then they push it way too far and then the government get involved. And they can't do it anymore at all.
1: They've known that, though, haven't they? They're like, we'll keep pushing it as long as we possibly can because somebody's going to step in at some point.
0: But, you know, if you kept it at £1 or £2, you'd probably have got away with it. Now you're going to get the big government foot all over you.

0: Cranberries and Dreams. It's original 106. So rainy today, highs of about 13. Quite the temperature drop from yesterday, and we're now stuck in this zone for the next while. I'm looking as far ahead as next Wednesday, and it's 12s and 13s all the way.
1: Is that us now having the actual autumn we expect?
0: The autumn we expect.
1: The autumn. It's happening.
0: It pretty much feels like that, doesn't it? Yeah. All right. We'll get you up to date with the latest on the roads here next.
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3: Morning, Vicky here with your update. It's a very wet start to your Thursday morning with surface water possibly affecting the roads as well, so please take extra care. Queen's Ferry crossing traffic already back to Ferry Toll on the M90, adding around 5 to 10 minutes to your journey time. Once you're over to Edinburgh, the M9 exits the road completely queued now at Newbridge, and then back to Fife, it works A985 to Villa Forest and Kincardine Bridge all queued. Heading for the A92, starting to build already at the Red House roundabout with busy but moving traffic east. Cooper to Dearsley Castle, A91 really slowing through the works, and we've got traffic already building on Dundee Swallow roundabout all approaches. Glencast works A90 clear from Perth. We've got no delays as well if you're heading for the Broxton, but the Inverama roundabout busy but moving. If you spot any problems, call the original 106 Jam Buster line on 01592 85 44 66.

0: That is Lose Control. It's original 106. We are going to do four away from 1K in about 15 minutes.
1: £1,000 up for grabs. Can we give it away today? Fingers crossed.
0: That would be nice. Sports News is lined up in just a second. Oh, and a belter from Madonna right after your headlines at 7:30.
2: Prime Minister Andy Burnham's being challenged to bring it on and allow a second independence referendum. The SNP's also to launch the biggest pro-independence drive since 2014 as its conference gets underway today. Seven men aged 16 to 25 and three youths have now also been charged in connection with disorder at St Johnson's game with Hibs in Perth last month, bringing the total to 12. And Dundee University has created four new senior roles with a £65,000 salary to try and boost its commercial income while looking to cut 154 jobs.
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2: Stephen Presley insists his Dundee side need to be brave and have world-class basics in order to gain a result against Rangers. He believes they had that in abundance in a late 2-1 win at Falkirk and called for the same this weekend.
5: They ran harder than the opposition. They won their duels. They won their second balls. All the things that can give you momentum and moments in game. So often football's not, I've said this before about the tactics, it's about the determination and the grit, and I thought the group showed that in abundance.
2: Rangers arrive at Dens Park with seven wins in a row, six in the Premiership and one in the League Cup. But Presley believes his team can cause a big upset over Derek McInnes's men. St Johnston, meanwhile, are preparing to host Dundee United. You're up to date on Original 106.

0: 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It's original 106. 7:35. I nearly got ahead of myself there and everybody felt like they slept in.
1: I'm getting ahead of myself because Halloween isn't obviously until the end of the month, but I'm going to talk about Christmas. Meghan Markle is bringing out an advent calendar. It is £112.
0: Oh my God.
1: And for that, you're getting 24 chocolates. Now, I thought, wow, that's an outrageous amount of money, but it'll be something like silver-plated things. Mm. No, it's just chocolates. And they say, or she says, it's made with Los Angeles chocolatier Comparte and thoughtfully inspired by the garden of her Montecito home. Flavours include strawberry, raspberry, blackberry and orange marmalade.
0: What a lot of nonsense.
1: Works out at £4.67 a chocolate.
0: Wild. So even, as far as I'm concerned, the premier chocolate that you can get is a Monty Bojangle. Have you had one of them?
1: No.
0: Ah, these are... So I got one. I got a little packet of Monty Bojangles on a yellow sticker deal once. And I put them in my mouth and it was like a party in my mouth. It was the best thing.
1: Right.
0: But you can now get them, and they're pricey for chocolates, but you get them in Asda for like a tenner a box. Mm. But they are devastating. Yeah. And I cannot see how anybody, no matter what price you put on them, can make a better chocolate than that.
1: Okay.
0: So, well, Meghan Markle, if she thinks she's going to beat a Monty Bojangle, which I can buy for like a tenner, I'm out.
1: Tenner, to me, is already quite rich.
0: It's too strong.
1: Yeah, exactly.
0: It's too strong.
1: £112
0: that's
1: wild.
0: That, to me, is the top tier.
1: Okay.
0: I only bought them when they were yellow stickered.
1: Yes. Okay. So, Dave's going to be getting a cut from Monty Bojangles for his big sale there on air. Really good. And none of us will get it. None of us are buying the £112 Meghan Markle calendar.
0: I don't think we are. No, no.
1: Somebody might be.
0: Crazy people. I'll tell you when I'll buy it. I'll buy it in January when it's on a yellow sticker.
1: Right,
0: and
1: there we go.
0: £3.99.

0: is original, 7:41, 15th of October this morning. Right, let's see if we can give you a grand today.
1: Four away from 1K with Hays Travel Dundee and Broughty Ferry.
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0: Four questions, £1,000. That's how this game works and we are itching for a winner.
3: We are. We would love to get a winner. A grand could be yours if you could just match your answers, please, with Lachlan.
0: Give us a buzz. 01592 757 757. It's just like Family Fortunes. So, you know, for example, one of the questions that we had yesterday was name a song by Cher.
3: Yes. And so
0: that was
3: we
0: a match.
3: Say go for what you think the most popular answer would be to that. And the answer was Believe.
0: Mm-hmm.
3: And that was a match.
0: That was a match. So four questions like that. If you want to take it on, go on. You've always fancied a go at this game. Make it today. 01592 757 757.
3: Fact of the day.
0: I've never heard about this. Ancient Egyptian treasures were discovered buried in the grounds of a house in Fife, and nobody knows how they got there.
3: Bizarre.
0: It's a long time ago. Between 1952 and 1984, a total of 18 Egyptian artefacts were uncovered at Melville House, including a beautifully carved sandstone head and a figurine of the goddess Isis. Why they were there,
3: wow,
0: nobody knows.
3: No way.
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4: Hi, I'm Karen from Scotland Railway. From October 19th until March 2027, Thornton Main Street will close to all traffic. After listening to the community, we've reduced the full closure to 5.5 months, down from 14. This important work is part of the £311 million investment to bring new battery electric trains to Fife. 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
10: happening. Vicky here with your update. Starting with the A92, we're getting reports that the West Slick Road onto the A92 heading to Lochgelly, there's a lot of surface water, been a lot of heavy rain overnight, so expecting lots of issues. But please take care in this area. Now, the Red House roundabout, the Bankhead, usual delays. The Gallatin roundabout slowing from standing stain. We've got Cooper to Dersey Roadworks A91 queued, and the Queens Ferry crossing just busy, but moving on the bridge. Kincardine into Villa Forest works on the A985 slowing, and Bridge Avern now works M90 north queued towards Perth. A90 also picked up. This is a Glencast towards Longforgan, and Dundee at Swallow roundabout slowing as well. If you spot any problems, call the original 106 Jam Buster line 01592 85 44 66.

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3: Morning, Dave.
0: Morning.
4: Morning. You're a big rugby fan, sir, but you've won some tickets to go to the football, so you're going.
3: Yeah, it's a must, Vanessa.
0: It's got to be done. So what's the game you're going to then?
3: Going to see Dunfermline Livingston at East End Park on Saturday afternoon.
0: And here's my big question. Will you get a pie at halftime?
3: Well, it's through my work, so we actually get into the... We go at 1 o'clock, so we get some beer and some food. And then sandwiches at half-time in the centre stand seats.
4: Oh, I hear that. No wonder you're going, even if you're a rugby man. You're like, I get a free bar.
3: Free beer and free food, man.
0: So the football's a sort of secondary thing, really.
3: Well, I guess so, yeah. I used to follow Dunfermline when I was smaller, right. but done well last year.
0: But now you're there for the sandwiches.
3: Yeah, my neighbour's Jim Leishman, so...
0: Is it really?
4: You better say good things. Right.
0: Or he'll be attacking you over the fence in the garden.
3: Aye.
0: All right, let's see if we can win you £1,000. You ready to play four away from 1K?
3: Right, let's go for that.
0: Here it comes. Question one, please, Vanessa.
4: Could you name a classic cartoon character, please?
3: Let's go for Bugs Bunny.
4: Something you might... keep in the cupboard for guests.
3: For guests?
4: Mm-hmm.
3: Can I come back to that one?
4: Yep. Something you might do on a Sunday.
3: Sunday, go for a long walk.
4: And a popular sport that isn't football.
3: Let's go for rugby.
4: Okay, back up to... something you might keep in a cupboard, just use when guests are around.
3: I'll go for like a sweet treat, like a bit of shortbread or some kind of biscuit, if they come round for
0: the nice biscuits.
3: Something like that.
4: Don't eat them yourselves, but it's there for if anybody drops by.
0: Your cousin's coming round, get the nice biscuits out.
3: Hope they're still in date.
4: Ah, exactly. Okay. Let's go back over it. So, we asked you to name a classic cartoon character. You went for Bugs Bunny, Lachlan said.
5: It's got to be Mickey Mouse.
0: Oh, no. For goodness sake.
4: No. So we don't match. How do we do on the others? Something you keep in the cupboard to use for guests. You said shortbread, a biscuit, something like that, Lachlan said.
5: Drink glasses.
4: Special glasses.
0: It's not going well.
4: Special glasses. Something you do on a Sunday, go for a long walk. Sunday walk is a thing, isn't it? It is a thing. What did Lachlan say?
5: Have a Sunday roast.
4: No.
0: Dave, it's all going horribly wrong.
4: A popular sport that's not football. You said rugby. Lachlan said
5: rugby.
4: Yes. Thank goodness you said that.
0: Saved the day at the end there.
4: But not enough to win, I'm afraid. Sorry, but have a lovely time on Saturday.
3: No worries. Have a good weekend, guys.
0: Dave. Catch you later.
4: Bye.
3: Bye.
0: Do you keep anything special in the cupboard for guests?
4: I do have, like, extra cutlery, or I've got extra glasses, or I've got extra plates. Because at Christmas time, you've got more people around, you need them, don't you?
0: Yeah, I guess you do, yeah.
4: What about you?
0: I don't think I do now, but my mum always used to have, you know, the special stuff.
4: There's, like,
0: the good plates.
4: Crockery and things.
0: Get the good plates out. I've just got my plates.
4: I've just got extra ones, not good ones.
0: Right, before the news, Olivia Rodrigo, this is Stupid Song. New York City.

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14: The SNP will launch the biggest pro-independence drive since 2014 this weekend as the party's conference gets underway in Aberdeen. John Swinney says the Choose Scotland campaign will aim to win over hearts and minds. It will culminate in the National Day of Action on St Andrew's Day in November. The First Minister says if Andy Burnham can revisit Brexit, then Scots should be given a vote on the constitution.
15: What's good for the goose is good for the gander. He's the first Prime Minister since 2014 to admit that if the people of Scotland want to exercise their right to choose, they should be able to do so, and I intend to hold Andy Burnham to that commitment.
14: 12 people have now been charged in connection with disorder at St Johnston's game with Hibs last month. It follows incidents before, during and after the match at McDermott Park on the 6th of September. Five men aged between 18 and 25, two 16-year-old boys and three male youths have been charged. Two males aged 24 and 17 have already been charged. Dundee University's created four new roles with a salary of more than £65,000 to boost their commercial income. Four senior roles are currently being advertised as the institution looks to maximise returns on spin-outs and research projects. It comes during a time when the establishment is looking to cut 154 jobs. Volodymyr Zelensky says Donald Trump's diesel deal with Russia is a victory for Vladimir Putin. The Ukrainian president says the US leader's on the wrong side of history and he felt betrayed by his Washington counterpart. He received a warm welcome at Downing Street, where Andy Barnum insisted Britain's support will not change. Russell Brand's back in court for the second day of his rape and sexual assault trial. Yesterday, the prosecution called him a ruthless and manipulative predator who laughed at women he abused. The 51-year-old actor and comedian denies seven historical sexual assault charges involving six women spanning a decade from 1999. And finally, Celine Dion says it's a true honour to join the Barbie legacy after the toymaker created a doll of her. The design piece tributes to the outfit the singer wore during her performance of Titanic's theme My Heart Will Go On at the Oscars in 1998.
0: Original 106 Business News with Polycrub. 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
14: Airport drop-off charges are to be reviewed by the government following sharp price increases in recent years. Analysis by the REC found prices at major UK airports have risen by about a third since the summer of 2025 on average. The Department for Transport says it's vital to ensure travel remains accessible and that passengers are treated fairly.
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14: An overcast and wet morning across Tayside, turning dry and sunny this afternoon with highs of 14 degrees. I'm Emma Duncan, you're up to date on Original 106.

0: That is Pink. And So What?
1: Before that was Blur. Can I give you a Blur fact?
0: Go on.
1: Song 2 by Blur was originally not ever meant to be released. Damon Albarn was just sort of singing to a quite meek melody, just going woo-hoo over the top of it. And drummer guy, I can't remember his name, he thought he'd have a laugh. And so he took what he'd recorded, put in some, as he thought, terrible changes to the vocals and made it sound really harsh, really intense. Let Damon hear it. Damon was like, that sounds terrible. He's like, let's send it to the record label. They'll hate it. Funny. Sent it to the record label as a joke. Record label thought that's brilliant. Released it. It went to number 2. Good fact, I thought.
0: That's a great fact. I love that. Last night, President Barack Obama was in Glasgow and was spotted wandering around the city. Just went out and about wearing brilliantly a bomber jacket with the number 44 on it, which is, he was President 44. POTUS 44. My favourite part about this, well, there's a couple of things that I liked. I saw some of the pictures last night, and there was one bit where he had a traffic cone on his head.
1: Yes, he was standing on stage holding it above his head. Brilliant. Yes.
0: He also says that he really likes Iron Brew.
1: Oh,
0: and
1: nice.
0: The person that was on stage with him went, see, not everything orange is bad.
1: And Iron Brew went, amazing. Can we get that soundbite? Can we put that underneath everything on our website, please?
0: Yeah, that's it. He also arrived in a 6-car convoy. Imagine that, going through Glasgow city centre. And therein is a man who filled up his tank while it was still in America.
1: Absolutely.
0: Ain't no way that even a former president of the United States can afford to run 6 cars with the fuel prices here.
1: No way.
0: He's like, any good deals on a Nissan Micra? Because these 6 limousines are brutal.

0: Talked about Barack Obama being at the Hydro last night. I wonder if he's back there tonight, but of course he isn't, because Duran Duran are there. Simon Le Bon has kicked out Barack Obama, and so he is not back.
1: That's a shame, because Dave and I have done that thing where we're like, oh, Barack Obama was there. Oh, I wish we'd gone. But I've only realised after he's been and gone.
0: He's away.
1: Is he doing a second night? No, he's not. Of course he's not.
0: And that was Culture Club. Boy George and Culture Club are going to be at the Hydro in Glasgow in December alongside ABC and Haircut 100. So that's going to be
1: legend.
0: A festival of 80s.
1: It is. Get your big shoulder pads out, your hairspray and your eyeliner.
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4: Good morning, Vicky here with your update. The A92, we're seeing lots of flooding onto the Lochgilly West Slip Road, so please take extra care affecting some traffic there. The Red House roundabout, just usual delays, but there will be local flooding right throughout with overnight rain quite heavy, so please take care. Now, to your works, the A985 to Villa Forest and Carden Bridge all queued. If you're heading over to Edinburgh, the Queensferry crossing is fine, but an ongoing accident at Scotstoun just at the slip road southbound on the M90. It's on the main carriageway, adding to congestion, especially for the merge towards Queensferry Road and the M9 exit slip road. Now, back to Perth, the M90 Bridge of Earn works really busy northbound. Broxton roundabout slowing. Glen Cast works towards Longforgan A90 absolutely fine, but Dundee Swallow roundabout queued and works picked up now through the old course at Links Crescent in St Andrews and Largo Road, both approaches. If you spot any problems, call the original 106 Jam Buster line on 01592 85 44 66.

0: That is Symphony on Original 106 Morning. Do you know sometimes you see a lot of thing about retraining and career swaps and doing something totally different with your life?
1: Yes.
0: And you hear of people that have totally changed their job. Well, here's someone that massively changed their job. Someone that used to be in Clean Bandit is now Andy Burnham's economic advisor.
1: Wow!
0: Now, that is what you call a role change, isn't
1: it? That is unexpected. Although, Clean Bandit met at Cambridge, was it?
0: Right, so they
1: and that's where they formed.
0: So secretly brainy.
1: Secretly brainy. They were probably reading politics or something, and then ended up somehow in their free time forming this group that became successful, and then they've gone, actually, I'm going to go back to doing the politics thing.
0: It's next. Wild, though, isn't it? And so it's a hop, skip and a jump away from them standing up in Parliament saying, I'd like to announce our new Chancellor. This is Mr. Z. Jay-Z. it's the same sort of thing.
1: It is. Yeah. Sports news on the way after your news headlines at 8:30.
2: Prime Minister Andy Burnham's being challenged to bring it on and allow a second independent referendum. The SNP's also to launch the biggest pro-independence drive since 2014 as its conference gets underway today. Seven men aged 16 to 25 and three youths have now also been charged in connection with disorder at St Johnson's Game with Hibs in Perth last month, bringing the total to 12. And Dundee University has created four new senior roles with a £65,000 salary to try and boost its commercial income while looking to cut 154 jobs.
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2: Stephen Presley insists his Dundee side need to be brave and have world-class basics in order to gain a result against Rangers. He believes they had that in abundance in a late 2-1 win at Falkirk and called for the same this weekend.
5: They ran harder than the opposition. They won their duels, they won their second balls, all the things that can give you momentum and moments in game. So often football's not, I've said this before about the tactics, it's about the determination and the grit, and I thought the group showed that in abundance.
2: Rangers arrive at Dens Park with seven wins in a row, six in the Premiership and one in the League Cup. But Presley believes his team can cause a big upset over Derek McInnes's men. St Johnston, meanwhile, are preparing to host Dundee United. You're up to date on Original 106.

0: Original, who are back with a new tune, which is actually very good. It's a shame it's not done much in the charts. It got released at the end of September. It's really good.
1: Oh.
0: So that's a shame, because genuinely, I think it's as good as any of their older stuff. But hey-ho. We are part of the problem, because I've played one of their older songs, but hey. Anyway, I'm playing the capybara music
2: for a
0: reason.
2: They should do a cover of this. What a tune this is.
0: Right, capybaras are the big in animal with the kids right now. Oh, and we are surprised by this, because up until about a year ago, I'd never heard of one.
2: Well, see, my question about how much capybaras, like, my friend loves capybaras. Our friends buy her gifts of capybaras, toys, and anyway. Right, I think capybaras became a thing because of this meme, because nobody cared about capybaras until this song came out.
0: They're now the hottest thing in the animal world.
2: Okay.
0: My wee girl's obsessed with them. And the Scottish Deer Centre has welcomed two baby capybaras.
2: Oh! Minute baby ones.
0: They were only born last week. The as yet unnamed pair became the second and third capybara pups to be born in Scotland in the last 18 years when they arrived at the Deer Centre. Oh, there was one born in Edinburgh Zoo back in May. The youngsters are already wandering about in their pen in full view of the visitors, says the Courier this morning.
2: Aww.
0: Lovely.
2: I feel like we should have done this entire thing in a David Attenborough voice. How lovely. They've not named them yet.
0: No.
2: Surely they're going to do a please name them and then not pick anything anybody suggests competition.
0: Yeah, a capybara McBara face.
2: Exactly.
0: Here's the thing. So the Deer Centre do a capybara experience where you can go in and actually hand feed them, and kids are all about it. It's so popular that we tried to book it for my wee girl and it's already fully booked till well after Easter.
2: Easter?
0: Yeah.
2: Oh, but they're just going to be normal capybaras by then.
0: Well, that's capybaras for you.
2: Wow.

0: on Original 106 840. We were just chatting about the capybara pups that were born last week at the Deer Centre near Cooper.
1: Nice! Although, and I do like a baby anything, to be honest, a baby capybara even better. However, I don't get the capybara fandom. I think they're a bit rubbish. I think they're just, it's really good marketing around them.
0: They're big rats, basically. They're of the rat family.
1: They do look ratty, don't they? I put them in the same category as guinea pigs. I'm not a guinea pig fan either.
0: Oh, they're great, though.
1: You love a guinea pig.
0: Yeah, they're your wee pal. And they go, right. wee.
1: I'm sure the capybara's very lovely. Just, I feel they could be better than they are. I'm sorry.
0: What brutal. Fact of the day.
1: Have you ever wondered why 2 weeks off is called a fortnight?
0: No,
1: why
0: but,
1: do we call it
0: but
1: that?
0: Now I do.
1: Yes, it's because fortnight is the shortened version of 14 nights.
0: Mind blown.
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17: 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Morning, Vicky here with your update. The A92 flooding is affecting a slip road near Loch Gilly. Please take extra care. The Red House roundabout, we've got some busy but moving traffic, but it is reducing. And then works up at the A915 Lager Road to St Andrews. Links Curzon at Golf Course is also queued. East Road at the A91, those works really slowing. Bridge Avern, it's temporary traffic lights as well. Northbound towards Perth queued. A90 works at Glencast clear as just at the start of them a little bit busy. And Swallow roundabout, Kingsway and Forfar through Dundee, also moving really busy now. If you're heading down to the A985, these are queued towards Davila Forest and the Kirkcaldon Bridge with roadworks ongoing. And the M90 Scotstoun Junction South, heading from the Queens Ferry Crossing, single vehicle accident really slow. If you spot any problems, call the original 106 Jam Buster line on 01592 85 44

0: D-Ream, things can only get better on original. We mentioned earlier on that the government is potentially looking at airport drop-off fees because it's pricey for basically giving your pal a lift to the airport.
1: And I wonder how many people get caught out and tip over your, whatever, 6 minutes that you're allowed and then got charged a big amount on the other side of it.
0: I tell you what, it would be fun to be the security person at the airport drop-off and watch the mad scrambles.
1: Oh, absolutely.
0: What a gig.
1: Yeah. What a gig.
0: What a gig. They should actually, do you know what? That security footage should be
1: Somebody leak that on YouTube.
0: Because I'd watch that. Hours of that. People like, get out! Anyway, another thing that's being changed is parents' flight charges are being scrapped. So extra fees for parents sitting with their children on flights are being scrapped in time for next summer. That's a good thing. The sit-together fee. Annoying.
1: One of the worst for that is Ryanair.
0: Oh, they'll hate this. They
1: will absolutely hate that. Because I think every other airline, pretty much, if you go for the, oh, just sit me where you want, I'm not paying the difference, will usually still sit you together.
0: Yeah.
1: Ryanair's software actively puts you as far away from each other as possible. It does that. So, not getting to do that.
0: I don't pay the sit-together fee anyway, because the discussion that me and mother have is, look, we've been together for like 16 years. We can live without each other for 3 hours.
1: I love it. Yep.
0: You know,
1: don't be like, suckered into paying more.
0: Nah, I'll sit next to a random. It's fine. All
1: right,
0: good.
1: But where does the child go?
0: That's a fair point.
1: Does she end up also at another end of the plane?
0: Yeah, it's like, can you look after the little girl, please?
1: Yeah, she's just going to sit here with you.
0: Anyway, that is being scrapped, so she'll be able to sit with her parents regardless of extra fees as from next summer. That's good.

0: terrible advice from Kenny Loggins. Everybody cut your foot loose. Don't do that.
1: No, don't do that. No, that's medieval.
0: Terrible plan. News at 9 is next.
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2: 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And here's Nikki, driving off for a morning coffee. 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
3: The SNP will launch the biggest pro-independence drive since 2014 this weekend as the party's conference gets underway in Aberdeen. John Swinney says the Choose Scotland campaign will aim to win over hearts and minds. It will culminate in a National Day of Action on St Andrew's Day in November. The First Minister says if Andy Burnham can revisit Brexit, then Scots should be given a vote on the Constitution.
4: What's good for the goose is good for the gander. He's the first Prime Minister since 2014 to admit that if the people of Scotland want to exercise their right to choose, they should be able to do so, and I intend to hold Andy Burnham to that commitment.
3: 12 people have now been charged in connection with disorder at St Johnston's game with Hibs last month. It follows incidents before, during and after the match at McDermott Park on the 6th of September. Five men aged between 18 and 25, two 16-year-old boys and three male youths have been charged. Two males aged 24 and 17 have already been charged. Dundee University's created four new roles with a salary of more than £65,000 to boost their commercial income. Four senior roles are currently being advertised as the institution looks to maximise returns on spin-outs and research projects. It comes during a time when the establishment is looking to cut 154 jobs. Volodymyr Zelensky says Donald Trump's diesel deal with Russia is a victory for Vladimir Putin. The Ukrainian president says the US leader's on the wrong side of history and he felt betrayed by his Washington counterpart. He received a warm welcome at Downing Street where Andy Burnham insisted Britain's support will not change. Russell Brand's back in court for the second day of his rape and sexual assault trial. Yesterday, the prosecution called him a ruthless and manipulative predator who laughed at women he abused. The 51-year-old actor and comedian denies seven historical sexual assault charges involving six women spanning a decade from 1999. And finally, Celine Dion says it's a true honour to join the Barbie legacy after the toy maker created a doll of her. The design piece tributes to the outfit the singer wore during her performance of Titanic's theme My Heart Will Go On at the Oscars in 1998.
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3: Airport drop-off charges are to be reviewed by the government following sharp price increases in recent years. Analysis by the REC found prices at major UK airports have risen by about a third since the summer of 2025 on average. The Department for Transport says it's vital to ensure travel remains accessible and that passengers are treated fairly.
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3: An overcast and wet morning across Tayside, turning dry and sunny this afternoon with highs of 14 degrees. I'm Emma Duncan, you're up to date on Original 106.

0: Taylor Swift, Patient Zero, on Original 106. We're Dave and Vanessa. Good morning. Hello. It's 9:10. My favourite story so far this morning is the one that's in the Sun today about Almond Valley Heritage Centre, which is just near Livingston. My wee girl loves going to Livingston. She's obsessed with the big shops that they've got there.
1: Okay.
0: But they've got like a Halloween thing on. There's supposed to be two parts to this. So one is an adult's part.
1: Yes.
0: Which starts like next week.
1: Yeah, it starts at the end of the month.
0: And then a milder kiddies version, which is on now.
1: Mm-hmm.
0: Unfortunately, they've put the more extreme stuff out already.
1: Right.
0: And so kids were turning up to what they thought was going to be a fairly mild Halloween thing to find bloodied scenes, bodies wrapped in bags, people climbing out of gravestones, and kids have been leaving crying.
1: Oh no! And so their parents are absolutely fuming about this. So yeah, I'm not... Maybe they should have covered up the really scary stuff that's for the grown-ups.
0: Yes.
1: So, yeah, it's some sort of, like, Fright Night festival they're doing from the 23rd of October, which is a proper scare fest for the grown-ups. But then it says, oh, there's a daily family fun one. So you're there with your kids. You're like, okay, let's go to the family fun. There's, like, a hanging up...
0: A body hanging upside down in a bag, yeah. Oh, brutal, with blood dripping out of it.
1: You're like, no, put your hands over the eyes of the kids.
0: So it does say that they've gone back over it and they've toned it down a little bit because the kids were all leaving crying at the end of it.
1: But what about the trauma payments to the children that need therapy for the rest of their lives now?
0: Vanessa Motion, instantly looking for compo. Stand up.
2: Let's go, girls.
0: Shania Twain, Man, I Feel Like a Woman. It's Original 106. Hello.

0: Man, I feel like a woman on Original 106. Do you ever wake up and go, man, I feel like a woman today?
1: No. No, I just get up and think, oh, it's early.
0: Another day of being me. We were chatting a minute ago about the laugh that there's been at the Almond Valley Heritage Centre just near Livingston. They put on a Halloween event. It's supposed to be a two-parter, one part for adults later in the month and one part for families, which is on now. But they put the really gruesome stuff into the family event. Kids leaving crying. They thought it was going to be, you know, like sort of... oh,
1: pumpkins or something.
0: Pumpkins and people dressed as ghosts, and then they turn up and it's like a multiple murder scene from Silent Witness.
1: Horrendous. It does remind me of something, though, because I'm sort of not great. I don't have kids. I'll put that in here now. So I'm not brilliant at remembering what is scary when you were a child. Anyway.
0: Because it was ages ago.
1: Because it was a long time ago. engaging that. And I was on auntie duties looking after my niece and nephew, who were, I think, sort of 8 and 11, something like that. And down at the prom, it was in Kirkcaldy, they'd put a outside movie on and you could go down and watch it. Brilliant. I was like, here's something to do. We'll go along. Fantastic. So I went along. Just at the same time, my sister phoned me up. She said, oh, what are you doing? I said, oh, we're just going along to see a movie being shown in the prom. We were just about there. Just about there. And she said, oh, what is it? I said, it's Jaws. She said, absolutely not. Turn them around. So I put my hands over their eyes and turned them around quickly and went the other way. And then I realised... she's right, they probably shouldn't see Jaws, but in my defence, it is a PG. Or it used to be a PG, they have now reclassified it as a 12A.
0: The funny thing is, I had a similar thing, because I wanted to watch Jurassic Park. I've not seen it for ages, and I was going to put it on when my wee girl Olivia was there, who's 9. And Janelle, mother half, went, no, she can't show Olivia that. It's a guy gets eaten by a T-Rex off the toilet in it. I thought, oh, I think I watched it when I was about 8. It's a PG as well.
1: It is a PG, yeah. I just checked that, so... I think Janelle's right. However, it's still a PG.
0: Do you think
1: which feels
0: we were harder in the 80s and 90s as kids?
1: We had no choice.
0: People being eaten off the toilet in our strides.
1: We're just dead inside by then, I think, maybe.

0: Original 1 in 6 with Roxette and Must Have Been Love. We have gone down a rabbit hole of talking about how as kids we think we were harder in the 80s and 90s than kids are now.
1: Yes. There's the scary thing at the Almond Valley Park where kids have gone and seen a very scary Halloween event.
0: And left crying.
1: It was meant for adults. It all got confused. But it reminds me of a story where I took my niece and nephew just about to see Jaws. My sister stopped me because the kids were like 8. But then I looked at it and it used to be a PG.
0: In the 80s.
1: In the 80s. It got uprated to 12A when people went, it's actually quite bad. Mm. Dave's theory is, were we tougher? And my theory is, yes, I think you're right. Here's why. Because age 6, we had to watch this. Watership Down. Watership Down was a Universal film.
0: It was. Universal. Suitable for 6-year-olds.
1: 3-year-olds.
0: Genuinely, I don't think there's anything else in my life has scarred me more than Watership Down. General wound warp.
1: Horrific. Which is why we could handle Jaws and Jurassic Park.
0: And to be fair, my brother made me watch RoboCop when I was 7. So you know.
1: So, yes, they have since thought about it because Watership Down does contain mild violence, threat...
0: Mild violence?
1: Animal injuries involving blood, bad language and expletives. And they thought, we should probably make it a PG and at least not a Universal
0: anymore.
1: Is it
0: a PG now?
1: I don't even know if that's enough.
0: To be honest, the bad words are the smallest of the problems of that film.
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3: Good morning, Vicky here with your update. It's the Queensferry crossing all looking lovely and light southbound over towards Edinburgh. But the M90 spur, we've still got some busy traffic after that earlier accident at Scotstoun. It has been and gone, but still some busy traffic remains. Queensferry Road also badly affected towards Mowbray Junction because of this. And the M9 Exeter Road at Newbridge, things are looking better, just busy at the Newbridge roundabout. Back to Fife, it's works. A985 to Villa Forest, the Kincardine Bridge. Also the A91 Cooper to Dersey and the A915 Largo Road towards St Andrews, all very slow. Perth, we've got things easing now at Bridge of Own on the works and the Ingramid roundabout, just a touch busy. Dundee, Swallow roundabout, queuing. If you spot any problems, call the original 106 Jam Buster line on 01592 85 44 66.

0: Whiskey Roll, Cammy Barnes on original. Currently on sale is night two of his gigs at the Oval Hydro.
1: Yes.
0: First one sold out, like, yep. Gone before you could blink. So if you do want to go, I would get hold of tickets for this one.
1: Yeah, they're going to go, so get them before they're gone.
0: I would do that. Tonight, if you're not busy, Gareth Malone is at the Queen's Hall in Edinburgh with Sing Along a Gareth at the Movies. So he is going to... I've seen these things before, and I'm not sure how I feel about them, where you've got him going on stage, and he's going to be leading the audience and starting to sing songs from films, and then the idea is that everybody sings them.
1: Yeah.
0: How do you feel about that?
1: It's sort of started by, in a way, from Jacob Collier type thing. He always gets the audience involved, gets to harmonise. It's a similar sort of idea. I like it, but I can't sing, so I don't think you want me to do it. I don't do karaoke. None of that.
0: We'd be terrible at it, yeah. I've done karaoke once, and I did it in a foreign country because I was so bad. It was the one place where I felt I was 3,000 miles away from home. I can maybe get
1: away
0: with it.
1: Never have to see those people again.
0: Exactly.
1: If you had to sing a movie, what are you singing?
0: I mean, there's the one that I want to sing, and then there's a difference of what I feel like probably could sing.
1: Right, okay.
0: So I think the one that you'd want to sing would be The Power of Love from Back to the Future,
1: isn't
0: it?
1: Of course you would.
0: I couldn't sing that, though.
1: No, neither could I. I just watch everybody else.
0: Yeah. The only one that I could sing would be something instrumental, because there's no actual singing in it.

0: Little Mix. Shout out to my ex on Original 106. It's 18 minutes to 10.
1: It is. On the way, we have music from Billy Ocean up next.
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9: Hi, I'm Karen from Scotland Railway. From October 19th until March 2027, Thornton Main Street will close to all traffic. After listening to the community, we've reduced the full closure to 5.5 months, down from 14. 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Businesses will remain open as usual throughout the closure. 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
13: Morning, Vicky here with your update. Starting with that A92 all east at the Redhouse Bankhead and Preston roundabouts. Do be mindful there may still be some surface water and flooding this morning after last night's rainfall. But otherwise, we've got works really queued. A91 Cooper to Dirissy Castle, the A915 at Largo Road towards St Andrews and Links Crescent as well at the Old Course. Bridge of Erne works, M90 looking much better towards Perth. Everything looking like it's easing, and the A90 Glencast as well towards Longforgan. Those words, it's issue free. It's the Kincardine Bridge though, and the Davila Forest works on the A985 still slow. If you spot any problems, call the original 106 Jambuster line on 01592 85 44 66.

0: Can it be Queen on Original 106? Last week, Trump was saying that he wants to rename one of the oceans after himself. So either the Atlantic or the Pacific would become Trump Ocean.
1: Very unpredictable ocean, I would imagine.
0: Can you imagine? Yeah, the most violent sort of...
1: stormy conditions.
0: Yes, that's the one you would go for. He could also rename Billy Ocean and make him Trump Ocean.
1: I'm sure Billy would be appreciating that.
0: And we'll do the same as we've done with the other things he's renamed, which is just completely ignore it, I think, and call it what it was always called.
1: Exactly.
0: Because he'll go away eventually. Right, top 10 at 10's on the way. Morning, Martin.
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2: 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Top 10 at 10 with 2 years to identify on the way soon.
1: I am relieved he didn't play much of that. I was not wanting to hear that.
0: No.
1: Oh, it's horrible!
0: Is that? We don't need that at 10 to 10 in the morning, Martin. Right, here's Dua Lipa on Original. I see the moment.

0: Dua Lipa. The one original, just about time up for us for Thursday morning.
1: What exciting things you do with your Thursday?
0: Haven't thought anything beyond the burger van yet.
1: That in itself is good.
0: Look, have a brilliant Thursday. We'll catch you for Friday breakfast.
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6: The Prime Minister is expected to be challenged over a cost-of-living tsunami during the first day of the SNP's conference in Aberdeen. The party's Westminster leader will urge Andy Burnham to shave more than £500 off of household bills. Other speeches will repeat calls for a second Scottish independence referendum and challenge Mr Burnham to put his beliefs to the test. First Minister John Swinney claimed yesterday that it's dominating the PM's thinking.
7: I think I've got very much into the Prime Minister's head. He's talking about independence an awful lot. He's also shut
8: the argument down.
7: Well, he's not actually. What he said is that when the people of Scotland want to have a referendum on independence by demonstrating their support for independence, that's what they should have.
6: 10 more people have been charged in connection with disorder at St Johnstone's game with hips last month. They are males aged between 16 and 25 and three additional youths. A 24-year-old and 17-year-old were previously charged, but police say inquiries to trace all of those responsible remains ongoing. Four new senior roles have been created at Dundee University in a bid to boost their commercial income. The jobs, which have salaries of more than £65,000, will aim to help the establishment maximise returns on its investments on spin-outs and research projects. It comes as the university is looking to cut 154 jobs in a redundancy process, with calls being made to halt the programme. And finally, the UK is going to lead a world-first mission to help clean up space. Dead satellites, which threaten GPS signals and weather forecasts, are going to be removed.
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6: Drying up across Tayside and turning brighter with sunny spells continuing this afternoon. Highs of 14 degrees. I'm Emma Duncan. You're up to date on Original 106.
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0: Frankie Goes to Hollywood, Relax, ZZ Top, Give Me All Your Lovin' just before that. Thank you, news team. Thank you, breakfast team. See you again tomorrow morning, Bumper Friday special and all of that. Okay, it's all about the year guessing. A year change on the way at about 10:30. But right now, with two songs in, have you spotted the year? Maybe these clues will help you identify it.
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0: Born in this year, you had Calvin Harris, paracyclist Neil Fackey, Kelly Osbourne, and actors Claire Foy and Scarlett Johansson. And here's an entertainment story that was making big news at the time. Michael Jackson was at the peak of his powers, and it was also the year that his hair caught fire when he was filming a Pepsi Cola commercial, inflicting second-degree burns to his head and neck. I think that was a turning point in his life. Everything seemed to change after that. So which year do you think we've got? Well, if you know, get in touch. You can text me. You can text me, or you can message me from the original 106 app. Or you can WhatsApp me or call me on 01592 757 757.
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0: I've got the music turned up to 11 in the studio. I think this might be one of my favourite music years. Definitely one of my favourites from the 80s, anyway. I don't think I'm giving too much away. When I reveal, it is an 80s year. Laura Branigan, Self Control. Stay there, more tunes to come from our mystery year. Then we'll do a year switch. And I still have to recap the top five singles from the 15th of October in our mystery year. I will do that too.
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Part 1 on Original 106. 15th of October in our mystery year, the top 5 singles on the UK chart were as follows, with Phil Oakey and Giorgio Moroder, Together in Electric Dreams at 5.

A song that came from a movie called Electric Dreams at number 5. And another movie song from Paul McCartney at 4. McCartney's movie was called Give My Regards to Broad Street, and that came from it at number 4.

Culture Club with a war song this week in our mystery year at number 3. I just called to say how much I care. Well, it had spent many weeks at number 1. I just called to say I love you. But in this week in our mystery year, Stevie Wonder, I just called to say I love you, had slipped back a notch to number 2, meaning Wham! Freedom was at number 1 this week in our mystery year.

Maybe the memories are flooding back. Maybe you weren't around at the time. That was the top five this week, mid-October. But in which mystery year? If you know, go on, give us a shout. You know how to do it. You know how to get in touch. When you're doing that, I'll play this Cool and the Gang, Joanna, on the original top 10.

0: 84. 84 is a very good year for Kool and the Gang. Not just that hit, they had many more in the mid-80s. Okay, let's get rid of 84 and do year 2 on our top 10.
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0: And in July of our mystery year, Billy Joel played his last gig in Scotland. It was at Glasgow's SCCC on the 27th of July. And in March, you may remember this one, it became illegal to smoke in any pub, restaurant, nightclub, and most workplaces and work vehicles anywhere in Scotland. The first nation in the UK to implement the no smoking law. The smoking ban became law in the rest of the UK 1 year later. So, which year have we got? Part two of the top 10 at 10.
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10: 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Benson. Just one score! Sebastian Benson. Who else? Spots the back of the net with that one. 105 left in this game.
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Thunder in My Heart Again from Mek and Leo Sayer. I think that's the only Leo Sayer song that we've really ever really featured in the top 10 at 10. I need to find a way to rectify that. Bob Sinclair and Love Generation playing as well. Now, this in October in football news. Dundee United player-manager Craig Brewster left the club by mutual consent following a disastrous run of form. Just 24 hours later, former Hearts and Leicester City boss Craig Levein was officially unveiled as a new manager to rescue the club from the bottom of the Premier League. So that was making football news in Dundee in a year. Which year do you think it is? 01592 757 757 is my number. Call me or WhatsApp me on it. I would love to hear from you.

0: What a tune. Love that. Rogue Traders. The singer with the outfit was Natalie Basingthwaite, who you might remember better as being Izzy in Neighbours. So, today, 1984 on part one, and it was the year 2006 on part two. A few quick hellos here. Hello to Joe and to Nancy Dewar. Thank you for your calls, ladies. Much appreciated. Hi to Mary, to Kari and Jeanette, Marcus, Bob and Nathan. Nathan getting both ears spectacularly looked wrong today. Very entertaining, but it wasn't a 70s year, and it wasn't 2018 either. What are you thinking about? Another 2 years on our Top 10 at 10 again tomorrow morning.
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7: The Prime Minister is expected to be challenged over a cost-of-living tsunami during the first day of the SNP's conference in Aberdeen. The party's Westminster leader will urge Andy Burnham to shave more than £500 off of household bills. Other speeches will repeat calls for a second Scottish independence referendum and challenge Mr Burnham to put his beliefs to the test. First Minister John Swinney claimed yesterday that it's dominating the PM's thinking.
8: I think I've got very much into the Prime Minister's head. He's talking about independence an awful lot.
9: He's also shut the argument down.
8: Well, he's not actually. What he said is that when the people of Scotland want to have a referendum on independence by demonstrating their support for independence, that's what they should have.
7: 10 more people have been charged in connection with disorder at St Johnstone's game with Hibs last month. They are males aged between 16 and 25 and three additional youths. A 24-year-old and 17-year-old were previously charged, but police say inquiries to trace all of those responsible remains ongoing. Four new senior roles have been created at Dundee University in a bid to boost their commercial income. The jobs, which have salaries of more than £65,000, will aim to help the establishment maximise returns on its investments on spin-outs and research projects. It comes as the university is looking to cut 154 jobs in a redundancy process, with calls being made to halt the programme. And finally, the UK is going to lead a world-first mission to help clean up space. Dead satellites, which threaten GPS signals and weather forecasts, are going to be removed.
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7: Drying up across Tayside and turning brighter with sunny spells continuing this afternoon. Highs of 14 degrees. I'm Emma Duncan. You're up to date on Original 106.

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1: A few questions that I need to know. 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

0: Nearly 10 past 11, All Saints, Never Ever, on Original 106, Bruno Mars, and I Just Might before that. Very busy on this morning's Top 10 at 10. There were a few messages that came in that I feel I should give a mention to on the radio. Like this one from Mark Alexander, who correctly guessed year one. Mark said, was the year 1984 the year I could legally have a drink? Also, can you say thank you to the guys at Norscott for singing happy birthday to me today on the day that I can finally get my free bus pass? Well, I think we should all sing happy birthday to you. Come on, kids.
1: Happy.

Happy birthday, Mark, and you get your bus pass today. That is a boon. You're going to love that. Got my one, and I use it every day. The amount of fuel you save with those things is amazing. Anyway, another mention here quickly for Graham Sutherland, who said, "Morning, Martin. I have no doubts in the first year. It was 1984, the year I left school and started my first job in the big bad world. Great music and memories. Thanks from Graham." Thank you, Graham. Lovely to hear from you. Right, that is actually now the top 10 at 10 put to bed, I think. Yeah.

0: Jennifer Lopez, My Love Don't Cost a Thing, which will please our Dave Connor from Breakfast. That's right within his price bracket. Always your favourite music on Original 106 on this Thursday morning, Practice Friday today. Hope you're having a good one. Thank you for choosing us. We won't let you down. More of your favourite tunes to play. I'll knock a whole bunch of tunes together and play them in just a minute.
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Adele and Oh My God on Original 106. I was thinking during that song, what is she up to? She's been quiet for a while. Is there any new music on the way? So I typed into Google, is singer Adele? And you know sometimes how it'll complete your question for you. The top one of those was, is singer Adele still alive? Well, I figured she was. She is said to have returned to London to write and record new material at Church Studios, marking her first significant move back into blah, blah, blah, blah, blah. So it looks like there's more stuff coming, I would say. Good morning to you. It's Thursday, the 15th of October. We are precisely, as midday approaches, halfway through the month of October. Yeah. Traitors Episode 5 is on tonight. All very exciting. But to be honest, I can't remember what the cliffhanger was last Friday night. It's Global Handwashing Day, it's National Mushroom Day, and it's National Grouch Day today. Are you a grouch? Don't know about you. All these national days, just nonsense, isn't it? Oh, it's all rubbish, says the inner grouch in me. Chris de Burgh, singer of The Lady in Red, is 78 today. Sarah Ferguson, ex-wife of Andrew Mountbatten Windsor, is 67. Dougie Vipond from Deacon Blue, he's the drummer with the band and is also the presenter with Landward. He is 60 today. Balloon birthday. And happy birthday also to Shuti Gatwa, Rwandan Scottish actor, and the latest

0: Erasure, A Little Respect. They're on tour next year across the UK. Only one Scottish date, though. Tut, tut. Could do better. So, in Scotland, Sunday the 9th of May next year is your opportunity to see Erasure live. It might look a bit different, though, if you've seen them before, or if you're familiar with Erasure, you know, the duo. You'll get Andy Bell on stage. It says here, Vince Clarke will not be appearing live on stage due to travel fatigue following his move to California. Instead, he serves as the remote musical director for the tour from San Diego. Right, so Erasure are on tour, but Vince Clarke is opting to work from home. That's just lazy.
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22: 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And The Courier? 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

Thursday morning, soon be Thursday afternoon. It's Original 106. The weekend is inbound, and on a Thursday, I don't know if you feel this as well, you get the first kind of flavour of the weekend approaching. Maybe that's you today. Maybe you've awarded yourself something nice to have with your cuppa this morning. I don't know. Miles Smith, Stargazing. Tom Grennan before that, Little Bit of Love. I love this song here. It's been around for a while. And suddenly, just recently, it burst onto the sales chart, making a good placing on the top five for Ella Langley. Lovely tune. Choosing Texas every time on Original. Just when

0: This is Original 106. Martin Ingram here. That's a Verve Bittersweet Symphony. Tomorrow, we'll see Craig's final afternoon show. There's going to be a bit of a switcheroo going on, and Craig stepping away from the show. He's going to make tomorrow a big one, though. He's looking for your requests. And I think he's quite giddy about it all. He's quite excited about his show tomorrow afternoon.
1: Oh, hello, Jim. How are you?
2: Oh, I'm no bad, Moira. Did you know that it's Craig's leaving due on Friday, and he's looking for requests?
1: Oh, how do I do that?
2: Well, you simply text a voice note to our WhatsApp number.
1: What was that, Jim? There was a helicopter flying overhead.
2: Oh, for God's sake. I said, you simply WhatsApp a voice note, and he'll play it on Friday. He's looking for a skive.
1: Oh, sorry, Jim. I didn't quite catch that again. What did you say?
2: Oh, forget it, you daft boot.
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1: From the Courier Newsroom, this is Original 106 News.
2: The Prime Minister is expected to be challenged over a cost-of-living tsunami during the first day of the SNP's conference in Aberdeen. The party's Westminster leader will urge Andy Burnham to shave more than £500 off of household bills. Other speeches will repeat calls for a second Scottish independence referendum and challenge Mr Burnham to put his beliefs to the test. First Minister John Swinney claimed yesterday that it's dominating the PM's thinking.
3: I think I've got very much into the Prime Minister's head. He's talking about independence an awful lot. He's also shut
4: the argument down.
3: Well, he's not actually. What he said is that when the people of Scotland want to have a referendum on independence by demonstrating their support for independence, that's what they should have.
2: 10 more people have been charged in connection with disorder at St Johnstone's game with Hibs last month. They are males aged between 16 and 25 and three additional youths. A 24-year-old and 17-year-old were previously charged, but police say inquiries to trace all of those responsible remains ongoing. Four new senior roles have been created at Dundee University in a bid to boost their commercial income. The jobs, which have salaries of more than £65,000, will aim to help the establishment maximise returns on its investments on spin-outs and research projects. It comes as the university is looking to cut 154 jobs in a redundancy process, with calls being made to halt the programme. And finally, the UK is going to lead a world-first mission to help clean up space. Dead satellites, which threaten GPS signals and weather forecasts, are going to be removed.
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2: Drying up across Tayside and turning brighter with sunny spells continuing this afternoon. Highs of 14 degrees. I'm Emma Duncan. You're up to date on Original 106.

0: That's a choral in the morning on Original 106. In the morning tomorrow, hopefully we can get you on to play our morning game show with Dave and Vanessa for Away From 1K. So here's the deal. You just need to match four responses correctly with one of us. Just so happens you've got Lachlan from the evening show to match up with this week. And it was Dave. Oh, Dave! Dave came on today to play the game. And his first response, Dave, if you're listening right now, you really should have said Mickey Mouse. I think that was the most obvious one. Let's listen back.
1: We asked you to name a classic cartoon character. You went for Bugs Bunny, Lachlan said.
2: It's got to be Mickey Mouse.
3: Oh, no. For goodness sake.
1: No. So we don't match. How do we do on the others? It's something you keep in the cupboard to use for guests. You said shortbread, a biscuit, something like that, Lachlan said.
2: Drink glasses.
1: Special glasses.
3: It's not going well.
1: Special glasses. Something you do on a Sunday, go for a long walk. It is a thing. What did Lachlan say?
2: Have a Sunday roast.
1: No.
3: Dave, it's all going horribly wrong.
4: Oh dear.
1: Oh dear, a popular sport that's not football. You said rugby. Lachlan said?
2: Rugby.
1: Yes.
5: Yeah. Rugby.
1: You said that.
0: Yeah.
3: Saved the day at the end there.
0: Rugby was the equivalent response as to what Mickey Mouse should have been, I think. Play the game tomorrow. Register right now. You maybe get the call back. Original106.co.uk. Check out Dave and Vanessa bright and early in the morning tomorrow.
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0: 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It's Original 106. Always your favourite music. It's One Republic and Counting Stars. More of your favourite tunes on the way soon, and we'll have a look and see what's happening entertainment-wise in our area. We shall do that very soon. Stick
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The Cure, Friday I'm in Love, and D-Light, Groove is in the Heart. Good to hear that one again. That's no, when I play that one, it normally pops up in the top 10 at 10, but I just thought I would shove it in there. Why not? I'm the boss of this show, I can do what I like. Just as long as the actual boss doesn't hear me say that, yeah. Jersey Boys continues its run in Edinburgh tonight. I know there's a bit of a travel for it. It's a great show. I saw it up in Aberdeen recently. Jersey Boys at the Playhouse in Edinburgh runs until Saturday. Dundee Rep. This evening, Group Work presents When Prophecy Fails. That's the name of the production at Dundee Rep tonight. Heading out and about again. It was Barack Obama last night at the Hydro. Duran Duran tonight. Please, please tell me now. Yeah, Duran Duran at the Hydro in Glasgow tonight. Back in Dundee, Friday night, Cammy Barnes appears live at Fat Sam's. That will be one heck of a do. Very jealous of you if you're heading along to that one. And also on Friday night, one for all George Michael fans, Fast Love is the George Michael tribute show. That's on at the Whitehall Theatre on Friday night. We've got an online What's On guide if you want to add your event to it. 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

0: That is a massive, massive ear-grabbing power ballad if ever I heard one. Aerosmith and I Don't Want to Miss a Thing. Weather across our area today, sunny intervals and a gentle breeze are blowing, should remain dry. Top temperatures, we're looking at 13 Celsius in both Dundee and in Perth for today.
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6: Hi, I'm Karen from Scotland Railway. 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After listening to the community, we've reduced the full closure to 5.5 months, down from 14. 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Businesses will remain open as usual throughout the closure. 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

Hello, good afternoon. It's Original 106 with Leona Lewis, Bleeding Love, Destiny's Child, Survivor. Just before that, President Barack Obama was in Scotland yesterday. He was doing his thing at the Hydro. It was like a Q&A. So, two comfortable chairs on the stage. President Obama on one of them. And host Sathnam Sangira was asking the questions. Barack gave a random shout-out to a Scottish band he saw at one of his first-ever concerts when he was speaking at the Hydro in Glasgow last night. He told the crowd, this may seem like a sort of a random shout-out, but at one of the first concerts I ever went to, Average White Band opened for Earth, Wind & Fire. And then he went on to discuss today's politics and the necessities of change in the modern world. And he also spoke about Iron Brew as well. When the host asked him whether he'd tried the drink whilst in Scotland, he says, I have an Iron Brew in my bedroom as we speak. A very delicious beverage. Iron Brew is very solid, very refreshing. Wow, what an endorsement that is. And the host said, well, you see, President Obama, not everything orange is bad. Glasgow fully approved of his visit. And being in the city, he got the same treatment as the Duke of Wellington statue, with a traffic cone placed over his head, which is a great photo opportunity. I mean, he'll be familiar with that after the World Cup, when in America, everything had a traffic cone on top of it. President Obama is off to Manchester next, where he'll appear at the Co-op Live Arena. It's Original 106, Michael Jackson now, Black or White.

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2: The Prime Minister is expected to be challenged over a cost-of-living tsunami during the first day of the SNP's conference in Aberdeen. The party's Westminster leader will urge Andy Burnham to shave more than £500 off of household bills. Other speeches will repeat calls for a second Scottish independence referendum and challenge Mr Burnham to put his beliefs to the test. First Minister John Swinney claimed yesterday that it's dominating the PM's thinking.
3: I think I've got very much into the Prime Minister's head. He's talking about independence an awful lot.
4: He's also shut the argument down.
3: Well, he's not actually. What he said is that when the people of Scotland want to have a referendum on independence, by demonstrating their support for independence, that's what they should have.
2: 10 more people have been charged in connection with disorder at St Johnstone's game with Hibs last month. They are males aged between 16 and 25 and three additional youths. A 24-year-old and 17-year-old were previously charged, but police say inquiries to trace all of those responsible remains ongoing. Four new senior roles have been created at Dundee University in a bid to boost their commercial income. The jobs, which have salaries of more than £65,000, will aim to help the establishment maximise returns on its investments on spin-outs and research projects. It comes as the university is looking to cut 154 jobs in a redundancy process, with calls being made to halt the programme. And finally, the UK is going to lead a world-first mission to help clean up space. Dead satellites, which threaten GPS signals and weather forecasts, are going to be removed.
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2: Drying up across Tayside and turning brighter with sunny spells continuing this afternoon. Highs of 14 degrees. I'm Emma Duncan. 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

today, all 80s number ones at one. Yeah. Big Red Attraction, perfect. Then Duran Duran, Is There Something I Should Know? They're in Glasgow tonight. Then The Pretenders, Brass and Pocket. And this now from The Police on the number ones from Original 106, Message in a Bottle. Just

0: It's Praxis Friday today. Because that's kind of what Thursday is, isn't it? If you've got the right mindset and you're looking forward to the weekend, make Thursday feel a bit like the weekend. The randomizer decreed today that the number ones was a bit of an 80s special with the Police of Pretenders, Duran Duran and Fairground Attraction. Dave and Vanessa back on again tomorrow morning. I don't know, they've been walking about with a glint in their eye today. They are up to something. I don't know what it is. Gotta check them out tomorrow morning. Gotta check them out tomorrow morning. There's more Four Away from 1K, Facts of the Day, all the good stuff, and Feel Good Friday tunes as well at breakfast tomorrow morning.
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Live across Tayside, it's Original 106. That was their very first hit single, just after they graduated from, what was it, Pop Stars, The Rivals. Girls Aloud and Sound of the Underground on Original 106. Sunny intervals and a moderate breeze over Tayside for this afternoon. 13 the high in Dundee, similarly 13 in Perth today. Looking ahead to tomorrow, a bit more in the way of sunshine, and Saturday and Sunday this weekend looking very sunny. Good.

0: Bananarama on Original 106, Cruel Summer. Okay, 24 minutes to 2 o'clock. Always your favourite music on Original 106 with Rag and Bone Man on the way in just a minute. Stay there.
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0: Rembrandt on Original 106, and I'll be there for you. This morning at breakfast time with Dave and Vanessa, they were talking about something we mentioned on this show just a week or so ago, the fact that you may no longer in future need to pay a tax, a surcharge, if you want to sit together on an aeroplane.
1: So extra fees for parents sitting with their children on flights are being scrapped in time for next summer. That's a good thing. The sit together fee, annoying.
2: One of the worst for that is Ryanair.
1: Oh, they'll hate this.
2: They will absolutely hate that, because I think every other airline, pretty much, if you go for the just sit me where you want, I'm not paying the difference, will usually still sit you together.
1: Yeah.
2: Ryanair's software actively puts you as far away from each other as possible. It does that. So, not getting to do that.
1: I don't pay the sit together fee anyway, because the discussion that me and mother have is, look, we've been together for like 16 years. Hmm. We can live without each other for 3 hours.
2: I love it. Yep.
1: You know,
2: don't be like, suckered into paying more.
1: Nah, I'll sit next to a random. It's fine.
2: All right, good. But where does the child go?
1: That's a fair point.
2: Does she end up also? At another end of the plane.
1: Yeah, like, can you look after my little girl, please?
2: Yeah, she's just going to sit here with you.
0: Yeah, I'm worried now about how Dave and his other half and their daughter go on holiday now. Just like, good luck, Olivia. We'll see you when we arrive. You'll be fine. Dave and Vanessa back on again tomorrow, unless the social services get to them first, obviously.

0: Well, Craig's penultimate show is on from 2 o'clock. Oh, there's going to be tears tomorrow. That's unmissable. With Texas there, Blackout Boy, that's it from me for today. I shall catch you again just after breakfast tomorrow morning.
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2: The Prime Minister is being invited by Transport Minister Stephen Flynn to bring it on and allow a second referendum on Scottish independence. Andy Burnham's been invited to the SNP's conference, which kicked off this morning while he visits Scotland. Independence is expected to be high on the agenda, and speaking to Original 106, Deputy First Minister Jenny Gilruth hopes the PM will concede and accept Scotland should have the right to pick its own future.
3: We have an Andy Burnham, a Prime Minister who's accepted that premise, who not so long ago was saying things like, I'm not saying not now, not ever. This is a man who supports further devolution. Further devolution means more power for Scotland. We agree with that. We do think there's an opportunity for us to work with Andy Burnham on his devolution agenda, but he cannot say devolution and no further.
2: Russell Brand's first alleged rape victims told his trial she felt dirty and feared she might be pregnant after the attack. She told police she thought the comedian was gay and didn't pose a threat when agreeing to go to his Bournemouth hotel room in 1999. He denies all the charges against him. An appeal's been launched to help trace a missing Dundee teenager. 15-year-old Tolu Adeyemo was last seen just after midnight in Lauderdale Avenue. He's around 6'2" tall with a slim build and dark hair. Police say he might be wearing a black Nike tracksuit and white trainers and may be travelling in a silver Mazda 6 with the registration OP03ZOE. And in football, Hibs have banned fan group Block 7 from their next three games following trouble in Dundee and Perth this season. Two men were arrested and charged with breach of the peace offences during Dundee United's 1-0 win on Saturday. There was also an issue against the Saints on the 6th of September, with 12 people having now been charged.
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2: Cloudy spells across most areas with sunnier skies towards the coast and highs of 14 Celsius. I'm Tom Irvine. You're up to date on Original 106.

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0: Britney Spears, Toxic. Miley Cyrus before that, Party in the USA. Doubt it. 30 minutes past two. How you doing? This is Craig with you for Practice Friday at Original 106. Thank you again to Martin Ingram. One of the years in the top 10 at 10 tomorrow is when Nick Huar started presenting Countdown. So you know what I'm going to be doing now. You know what bit of music I'm going to be playing for you. So let's have some fun with this. If you're in the office and somebody needs to do something and they have to do it within 30 seconds, this is the time you can time them. Ready? This is a part of Countdown when I'm trying to do the word thing and I'm like, cat, dog, owl, can I get that? You know, sometimes get a four-letter word. Usually not one that would probably broadcast. Right, if that person's making the tea, they better hurry up. You sang along to that last bit, didn't you?
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Simple Minds, All the Things She Said. It's Original 106. If you're a Tesco customer and you have the app on your phone, you might have seen the notification that popped up earlier, like I did. And it started already. Tesco have started it already. We're talking about the C word. They're already banging on about meal deals you can get now with stuff related to C. I thought better of you, Tesco, but you know, maybe I'm the wrong one here. I don't want to talk about it till after Halloween. That's the rules. Four.

0: Share and Believe. Right, we'll do the final question thing of the week. Today, it involves something we have but we never use. All right, we'll be into that after 3 o'clock, and we're back next with Robbie.
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10: Hi, I'm Karen from Scotland Railway. From October 19th until March 2027, Thornton Main Street will close to all traffic. After listening to the community, we've reduced the full closure to 5.5 months, down from 14. This important work is part of the £311 million investment to bring new battery electric trains to Fife. Businesses will remain open as usual throughout the closure. 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

0: Taylor Swift, I Knew It, I Knew You. It's original 106 for Friday. Another chance to win a grand tomorrow with Dave and Vanessa on Four Away from 1K. You're trying to match up four questions and answers with Lachlan McKenzie, I know. It was Dave that took on the challenge this morning.
1: We asked you to name a classic cartoon character. You went for Bugs Bunny, Lachlan said.
2: It's got to be Mickey Mouse.
3: Oh, no. For goodness sake.
1: No. So we don't match. How do we do on the others? Something you keep in the cupboard to use for guests. You said shortbread, a biscuit, something like that, Lachlan said.
2: Drink glasses.
1: Special glasses.
3: It's not going well.
1: Special glasses. Something you do on a Sunday, go for a long walk. Sunday walk is a thing, isn't it? It is a thing. What did Lachlan say?
2: Have a Sunday roast.
1: No.
3: Dave, it's all going horribly wrong.
4: Oh, dear.
1: Oh, dear. A popular sport that's not football. You said rugby. Lachlan said...
2: rugby.
1: Yes! Thank goodness you said that.
3: Saved the day at the end there.
1: No. But not enough to win, I'm afraid. Sorry.
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0: 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It's Original 106 for Thursday. We'll do the question thing soon, and Harry Styles next.
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2: The Prime Minister is being invited by Transport Minister Stephen Flynn to bring it on and allow a second referendum on Scottish independence. Andy Burnham's been invited to the SNP's conference, which kicked off this morning while he visits Scotland. Independence is expected to be high on the agenda, and speaking to Original 106, Deputy First Minister Jenny Gilruth hopes the PM will concede and accept Scotland should have the right to pick its own future.
3: We have an Andy Burnham, a Prime Minister, who not so long ago was saying things like, I'm not saying not now, not ever. This is a man who supports further devolution. Further devolution means more power for Scotland. We agree with that. We do think there's an opportunity for us to work with Andy Burnham on his devolution agenda, but he cannot say devolution and no further.
2: Russell Brand's first alleged rape victims told his trial she felt dirty and feared she might be pregnant after the attack. She told police she thought the comedian was gay and didn't pose a threat when inviting him to her Bournemouth hotel room in 1999. He denies all the charges against him. An appeal's been launched to help trace a missing Dundee teenager. 15-year-old Tolu Adeyemo was last seen just after midnight in Lauderdale Avenue. He's around 6'2" tall, with a slim build and dark hair. Police say he might be wearing a black Nike tracksuit and white trainers, and may be travelling in a silver Mazda 6 with the registration OP03ZOE. And in football, Hibs have banned fan group Block 7 from their next three games following trouble in Dundee and Perth this season. Two men were arrested and charged with breach of the peace offences during Dundee United's 1-0 win on Saturday. There was also an issue against the Saints on the 6th of September, with 12 people having now been charged.
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2: Cloudy spells across most areas, with sunnier skies towards the coast and highs of 14 Celsius. I'm Tom Irvine. 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

0: The Pointer Sisters, I'm So Excited. Lady Gaga before that, Bad Romance. Let's do the question thing. Chance for you to scoop a pair of cinema tickets at Cineworld, which is dead handy during the tatty holidays, because, you know, some little people are bored, are they? This is your question today. 90% of households have this, but hardly ever use it. But what is it? 90% of households have this, but they hardly ever use it. What is it? We definitely have this in my house, and we hardly ever use it. No. 01592 757 757 is my number. Get me on WhatsApp as well. If you want to get me on the original 106 app, that's fine. Get that downloaded. We'll give you half an hour to get involved. 90% of households have this, but hardly ever use it. What is it?
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still love that tune. Daft Punk, Pharrell, Get Lucky. It's original 106, it's 328. 90% of households have this but hardly ever use it. What is it? Paul the Painter says, is it landlines? Or as he said, the landlines? No. Darren, good shout. He says it's a bath. Nah, it's not that, but yeah. You can't, nah, yeah, that's winter stuff, isn't it? I'm needing a bath. I can't remember last time, isn't it? I do have a shower, by the way. It's not a DVD player or central heating because it's too expensive to put on, says Stephen. I'm trying to keep everyone happy here, Stephen. Shh, quiet about all the negative stuff. Richard says, is it a toasty maker or a slow cooker? It's not a duster. Thank you, Richard. Christopher thinks it's a feather duster. It's not a radio alarm. Thank you, Steve. Becky thinks it's an iron. Kelly and Alison think it's an ironing board. It's not the air fryer. Thank you, Sheena. Norma says it's an egg slicer. That's a good shout. Not right. Colin's thinking iron board as well. And Andy thinks it's the landline. Nah, I'm not seeing anyone with the right answer so far. Right, I'm going to have to give you a clue because it's only fair. 90% of households have this but hardly ever use it. What is it? Unless you're weird, you're going to find this in your bathroom. Now, obviously, I have to qualify that some of you might be weird. 90% of households have this but hardly ever use it. But what is it?

0: Mike and the Mechanics, Over My Shoulder. 90% of households have this, or shall I phrase it as have these, but hardly ever use them. What are they? I don't know, works both ways. Let's give you some more wrong answers. Gary's been in touch.
1: A shower timer or a sponge? Cool, thanks. It's Gary. Oh, sorry, yeah, it's Gary, you know, stand-in guy. Thanks, bye.
0: Lisa thinks it might be a bathrobe. It's not bathroom scales. A load of people thinking that, including Norma, Christopher and Ali. Stephen thinks it might be a toilet brush. And Richard's been in touch.
2: Right, it's either the brush for going down the pan or it's the extractor fan, maybe, because that costs money and all when you're here.
0: It does. I don't know why it cut him off there. Maybe he ran out of money for his phone there. Still no right answers here. We need to get winners today because it's not rolling over. 90% of households have this but hardly ever use it. What is it? This is something that you use on yourself, right? Let's see if we can get a winner here.
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6: They dropped in, right for Combs. Combs for Benson. Benson, shoots one, score! Sebastian Benson, who else? Spots the back of the net with that one with 105 left in this game.
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11: This is Martin with your travel. Towards the Queen's Ferry crossing, Kingdombound traffic's flowing fine southbound but sluggish from Ferry Toll. Heading back to the Kingdom from Edinburgh, the Queen's Ferry road flowing fine 5 pounds between Blackhall and the Barnton. The A985, Rosyth to Kincardine road, busy again this afternoon both ways through those roadworks at Davila. In Dunfermline, Holbeath road running well between the Astor Dunfermline roundabout and the Sinclair Gardens roundabout. In Kirkcaldy, Rosslyn Street already busy northbound between the Gallatown roundabout and the A92. The 92 steady both ways as you go through the Preston Bankhead and Red House roundabouts. In Cooper, the A91 sluggish both ways near to the East Road roundabout. That's down to roadworks. Tayside wide, no problems at the Tay Road Bridge, getting a fairly good run there, both north and southbound. In Dundee, Forfar Road looking heavy both ways as you head towards Claverhouse Road. A90 sluggish both ways through the roadworks between Incher and Errol. If you spot any problems on the roads, call the Original 106 Jambuster line 01592 8544 66.

Years and Years, that's original 106. So 90% of households have this, but hardly ever use it. I gave you the clue saying you usually use this in the bathroom and you use it on your person. Okay? Christopher says, is it the bottom washer? No. It's not a bathroom mat. It's not soap. It's not a bidet, shower gel, body lotion, back scrubber, or a loofah. That is a good word. Loofah. The answer we're looking for today is dental floss. So, no one got that right. Tell you what, Sam will give away 4 tickets on Monday, right? If he forgets, you're going to have to remind him yourself, all right? 4 tickets on the question thing on Monday with Sam. Good luck.

0: Kaiser Chiefs, I Predict a Riot. It's original 106 for Thursday Lizzo to play soon. And I've got some interesting Wetherspoons news. Don't worry, it's not the fact that they've wiped the tables down.
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3: Hi, I'm Karen from Scotland Railway. From October 19th until March 2027, Thornton Main Street will close to all traffic. After listening to the community, we've reduced the full closure to 5.5 months, down from 14. 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Businesses will remain open as usual throughout the closure. 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
2: The Prime Minister is being invited by Transport Minister Stephen Flynn to bring it on and allow a second referendum on Scottish independence. Andy Burnham's been invited to the SNP's conference, which kicked off this morning while he visits Scotland. Independence is expected to be high on the agenda, and speaking to Original 106, Deputy First Minister Jenny Gilruth hopes the PM will concede and accept Scotland should have the right to pick its own future.
3: We have an Andy Burnham, a Prime Minister who not so long ago was saying things like, I'm not saying not now, not ever. This is a man who supports further devolution. Further devolution means more power for Scotland. We agree with that. We do think there's an opportunity for us to work with Andy Burnham on his devolution agenda, but he cannot say devolution and no further.
2: Russell Brand's first alleged rape victims told his trial she felt dirty and feared she might be pregnant after the attack. She told police she thought the comedian was gay and didn't pose a threat when inviting him to her Bournemouth hotel room in 1999. He denies all the charges against him. An appeal's been launched to help trace a missing Dundee teenager. 15-year-old Tolu Adeyemo was last seen just after midnight in Lauderdale Avenue. He's around 6 foot 2 inches tall with a slim build and dark hair. Police say he might be wearing a black Nike tracksuit and white trainers and may be travelling in a silver Mazda 6 with the registration OP03ZOE. And in football, Hibs have banned fan group Block 7 from their next three games following trouble in Dundee and Perth this season. Two men were arrested and charged with breach of the peace offences during Dundee United's 1-0 win on Saturday. There was also an issue against the Saints on the 6th of September, with 12 people having now been charged.
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2: Cloudy spells across most areas, with sunnier skies towards the coast and highs of 14 Celsius. I'm Tom Irvine. You're up to date on Original 106.

Spin Doctors, Two Princes and Lizzo, About Damn Time. How you doing? This is Craig with you for Practice Friday at Original 106. I see that someone has done a study of all the Wetherspoons in the UK and has ranked them all. The company collected Google Maps ratings covering all 793 Wetherspoons, and they figured out which ones are the best and which ones are the worst. Now, there's only one in Scotland that's made the cut, and that's the Cali Picture House in Edinburgh. Now, that one I'm not a fan of, because I find it really spooky, because it's an old theatre. I don't like empty theatres. And indeed, one of the worst rated Wetherspoons is in Edinburgh as well. It's at Edinburgh Airport. I would imagine it's getting bad reviews because it costs about 50,000 times the normal price of a Wetherspoons. But you're on holiday, so you don't care. Anyway, I just want to chip in with my opinion on this one. And it's the Wetherspoons in Broughty Ferry. It's called Jolly's Inn. That, in my opinion, is the best Wetherspoons around. It's got a south-facing sheltered beer garden, so you're laughing there. You can get your tan on the go even when it's not that warm. It's got an open kitchen, so you can see what's going on there. That's nice. They appear to have more than one cloth in the pub, which is unusual. And get this, the toilets are on the ground floor. Yes, gentlemen, you heard me right. Oh, that saves so much time on a night out when you're a certain age. So I'd like to nominate the Broughty Ferry Wetherspoons as the utopia of Wetherspoons because of the toilet situation. So we could call it the utopia. You should.

0: tune, Bruce Springsteen, Dancing in the Dark. This is Craig with you till 6, then Lachlan takes over from 6 o'clock. And I've got a classic from the early 90s on the way next after Latest on the Roads.
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0: 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And here's Nikki, driving off for a morning coffee. 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
3: Towards the Croom's Ferry Crossing, Kingdombound traffic still moving fairly well southbound, but heavy from Ferry Toll, heading back to the Kingdom from Edinburgh. The Croom's Ferry Road busy £5 at Davidson's Mains. The A985, Rosyth to Kincarn Road busy both ways, through the roadworks at Davila. In Dunfermline, Aberdour Road running well between Hospital Hill and Lindburn Road. In Kirkcaldy, Roslyn Street, heavy northbound between the Gallatin roundabout and the A92. The 92 steady both ways as you go through the Preston, Bankhead and Redhurst roundabouts. In Cooper, the A91 sluggish both ways, near to the East Road roundabout. That's down to roadworks. No problems at the Tay Road Bridge. In Dundee, the Kingsway busy eastbound at Forfar Road. Forfar Road sluggish both ways at Claverhouse Road, and the Kingsway east sluggish as you head in towards the Scott Fife roundabout. A90 busy both ways through the roadworks between Intyre and Errol. M90 and A9 heavy through the Broxton roundabout. If you spot any problems on the roads, call the original 106 Jambuster line or 1592 85 44 66.

0: George Ezra, Budapest, that's original 106. So dry through the evening and overnight, the odd shower is possible in the west of the area. Variable cloud, clear spells, especially in the east, and that will lead to a chilly night. Expect a low of round about 5 degrees. 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
1: The Prime Minister is being urged to bring it on and allow a second referendum on Scottish independence. Andy Burnham has been invited to the SNP's conference, which kicked off this morning while he visits Scotland. An appeal's been launched to help trace a missing Dundee teenager. 15-year-old Tolu Adeyemo was last seen just after midnight in Lauderdale Avenue. And Aberfeldy community leaders have scheduled a public meeting to discuss backlash against a controversial twinning proposal with Salado in Texas. The town's just 20 miles from where the US government previously wanted to livestream the public execution of a death row prisoner at Fort Hood.
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1: Dundee are aiming to end their long hoodoo against Rangers this weekend. The Dark Blues haven't beat the Jers in almost a decade, with the last win coming courtesy of a Mark O'Hara double at Dens Park back in 2017. Both sides come into the match on a run of form, with Derek McInnes' men having won their last seven and Dundee winning two. Meanwhile, a Hibs fan group's been banned from attending fixtures following incidents in Dundee and Perth. The club has made the decision to ban Block 7 from their next three games. It comes after two men were arrested and charged during United's 1-0 win on Saturday. A separate issue occurred on the 6th of September at McDermott Park, with 12 people now charged in connection with the disorder. You're up to date on Original 106.

0: Bon Jovi, Living on a Prayer. That's such an evergreen tune, right? If we were all at a function right now and things were waning on the dance floor and everyone's hiding at the bar, put that on, it would be Fool again, wouldn't it? Yeah, Dad Dancing Ahoy.
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3: Friday sees final reductions and Craig's closing down sale. 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
13: 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Investing. Scottish Widows are changing that. 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
2: Watch the Queen's Ferry Crossing. That's Kingdom Bound traffic now, and the build-up heavy from the Bullion Road roundabout southbound. You're from Ferry Toll heading back to the Kingdom from Edinburgh. The Queen's Ferry Road busy 5 pounds as you're passing Davidson's Mains. The A985 Rosyth and Carn Road busy both ways as you go through the road ruts at Davila. In Dunfermline, Holbeath Road running well between the Asda Dunfermline roundabout and the Sinclair Gardens roundabout. In Kirkcaldy, Roslyn Street heavy northbound between the Gallatown roundabout and the A92. The 92 just steady both ways as you go through Preston Bankhead and Red House roundabouts. In Cooper, the A91 sluggish both ways near to the East Road roundabout. That's down to roadworks. In Dundee, 44 Road sluggish southbound at Claverhouse Road. The Kingsway East sluggish in towards the Scott 5 roundabout. The A90 busy both ways through the roadworks between Incher and Errol. And the M90 busy northbound into the Broxton roundabout. If you spot any problems on the roads, call the original 106 Jambuster line, 01592 8544 66.

0: Zara Larsson, Lush Life and ABC. This is Regional 106 for Thursday. I've got Luther and Janet to play soon. And, well, the Geordies have been at it again.
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6: 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Benson. Shoots for scores! Sebastian Benson. Who else? 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With 105 left in this game.
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3: The Prime Minister is being invited by Transport Minister Stephen Flynn to bring it on and allow a second referendum on Scottish independence. Andy Burnham's been invited to the SNP's conference, which kicked off this morning while he visits Scotland. Independence is expected to be high on the agenda, and speaking to Original 106, Deputy First Minister Jenny Gilruth hopes the PM will concede and accept Scotland should have the right to pick its own future.
4: We have an Andy Burnham, a Prime Minister who not so long ago was saying things like, I'm not saying not now, not ever. This is a man who supports further devolution. Further devolution means more power for Scotland. We agree with that. We do think there's an opportunity for us to work with Andy Burnham on his devolution agenda.
3: Russell Brand's rape trials heard the comedian told a woman it's just fun during an attack in her hotel room. The alleged victim says she believed he was gay and not a threat when she invited him back in Bournemouth in 1999. He denies all the charges against him. Sky's Katie Spencer has been listening to the evidence at Southwark Crown Court.
5: She recalled crying afterwards, but she said she chose to suppress it because she thought nobody would believe her, and she felt stupid for having let him into her hotel room.
3: An appeal's been launched to help trace a missing Dundee teenager. 15-year-old Tolu Adeyemo was last seen just after midnight in Lauderdale Avenue. He's around 6 foot 2 inches tall, with a slim build and dark hair. Police say he might be wearing a black Nike tracksuit and white trainers, and may be travelling in a silver Mazda 6 with a registration OP03ZOE. Aberfeldy community leaders have scheduled a public meeting to discuss backlash against a controversial twinning proposal. The town's community council intends to pursue a twinning arrangement with Salado in the US, which is just 20 miles from where the US government previously wanted to live stream the public execution of a death row prisoner at Fort Hood. Organisers now say they want to measure the strength of opposition and support for the twinning plan on the 27th of October before it goes any further. And in football, Hibs have banned fan group Block 7 from their next three games following trouble in Dundee and Perth this season. Two men were arrested and charged with breach of the peace offences during Dundee United's 1-0 win on Saturday. There was also an issue against the Saints on the 6th of September, with 12 people having now been charged.
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3: It's thought many of us don't bother applying for a job if salary information isn't provided. CV Library warns employers risk losing candidates before the hiring process has even begun when pay is left out of adverts. Its research has found fewer than 3 in 5 job ads included those details over the past year.
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3: Cloudy spells continuing inland with clearer skies in the east, a moderate breeze and overnight lows of 5 Celsius. I'm Tom Irvin. You're up to date on Original 106.

Whitney Houston, Million Dollar Bill, and Luther and Janet at Original 106. You might remember the other week I was telling you about the mysterious Geordie Banksy that's been going around putting graffiti on underpasses around Newcastle. And more have been popping up over the last week, including graffiti saying Dawn French gets her clothes from Giacomo, Susanna Reid eats pucker pies in bed, and Richard Hammond has a Halfords air freshener in his bathroom. And the news today is that a 33-year-old has admitted responsibility to officers at Northumbria Police. Now, he's not been charged, so we can still talk about it, but if you have a look at the Newcastle Chronicle Facebook page, oh, the Geordies are not happy about this. So let's have a look at some of the comments. Andrew Goodman says, arrested? He should have been given an Arts Council grant. Craig Spencer says, Northumbria Police eat Dairy Lee Dunkers while watching the bill. And someone who goes by the name of Jimmy Riddle, I kid you not, says, let him go. He's cheered me up knee end. It's about time we had a laugh. Free the Geordie Banksy. Anyway, have a look for yourself on the Newcastle Chronicle's Facebook page. And once again, apologies to anyone who's listening from the northeast of England. I've done it again. Thank you. Let's get ready.

0: Fleetwood Mac everywhere. It's Original 106 for Practice Friday. Cannot wait till tomorrow. Weekend's looking good as well. Sadly, that means I probably have to do stuff in the garden, but we'll gloss over that and tell you the latest on the roads next.
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3: 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It's where bonds are strengthened and our stories are shaped. From the first glimmers of dawn on the Tay to the final whistle on match day. 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And the Courier? We're the place where all our stories meet. 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
6: Towards the Queen's Ferry Crossing, Kingdombound traffic heavy from the Bullion Road roundabout southbound from Ferry Toll, heading back to the Kingdom from Edinburgh. The Queen's Ferry Road busy 5-pound as you're passing Davidson's Mains. The 985 Rosyth to Kincardine Road busy both ways through the roadworks at Davila. In Dunfermline, Aberdour Road running well between Hospital Hill and Lindburn Road. In Kirkcaldy, Rosson Street heavy northbound between the Gallatown roundabout and the A92. The 92 just steady both ways as you go through the Preston, Bankhead and Redhurst roundabouts. In Cooper, the A91 looking sluggish both ways near to the East Road roundabout. That's down to roadworks taking place there. No problems at the Tay Road Bridge. In Dundee, Forfar Road sluggish southbound at Claverhouse Road. The Kingsway East and Green Dykes Road both sluggish in towards the Scott Fife roundabout. And the A90 busy both ways through the roadworks between Inchur and Errol. If you spot any problems on the roads, call the original 106 Jambuster line on 01592 85 44 66.

0: Holly Valance and Kiss Kiss at Original 106, talking about Geordies a minute ago. Darren's been in touch. He says, on the Geordie topic, what's the difference between a kangaroo and a kangaroot? One's a marsupial and one's Anton Deck stuck in a bath. Right, so your weather. Stay mostly dry through the evening and night, the odd shower possible in the west. Clear spells in the east, and that'll mean a chilly night possible with a low of around about 5 degrees. 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It's 5:31, man!
1: The Prime Minister is being urged to bring it on and allow a second referendum on Scottish independence. Andy Burnham has been invited to the SNP's conference, which kicked off this morning while he visits Scotland. An appeal has been launched to help trace a missing Dundee teenager. 15-year-old Tolu Adeyemo was last seen just after midnight in Lauderdale Avenue. And Aberfeldy community leaders have scheduled a public meeting to discuss backlash against a controversial twinning proposal with Salado in Texas. The town's just 20 miles from where the US government previously wanted to live stream the public execution of a death row prisoner at Fort Hood.
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1: Dundee are aiming to end their long hoodoo against Rangers this weekend. The Dark Blues haven't beat the Jers in almost a decade, with the last win coming courtesy of a Mark O'Hara double at Dens Park back in 2017. Both sides come into the match on a run of form, with Derek McInnes' men having won their last seven and Dundee winning two. Meanwhile, a Hibs fan group's been banned from attending fixtures following incidents in Dundee and Perth. The club has made the decision to ban Block 7 from their next three games. It comes after two men were arrested and charged during United's 1-0 win on Saturday. A separate issue occurred on the 6th of September at McDermott Park, with 12 people now charged in connection with the disorder. You're up to date on Original 106.

0: Natalie Imbruglia, Torn. It's Original 106 for Thursday. I remember Feel Good Friday tomorrow. I'm wanting 4 hours of tunes for Feel Good Friday, okay? So you know what to do, all right? We'll get that sorted out from two. We're back next with Sam Fender and Olivia Dean, and we'll check out the roads.
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1: 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Yorkshire, Yorkshire, Yorkshire tea.
0: Right, enough of that. How about Yorkshire tea, where everything's done proper?
2: Hi, I'm Karen from Scotland Railway. From October 19th until March 2027, Thornton Main Street will close to all traffic. After listening to the community, we've reduced the full closure to 5.5 months, down from 14. This important work is part of the £311 million investment to bring new battery electric trains to Fife. Businesses will remain open as usual throughout the closure. Please allow more time to travel and follow the official diversion route. Thank you.
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11: Towards the Queen's Ferry Crossing, Kingdombound traffic heavy from the Kirtliston flyover, southbound from Ferry Toll, heading back to the Kingdom from Edinburgh, the Queen's Ferry Road busy 5-pound at Davidson's Mains. The 985 beside the Kincardine Road busy both ways as you go through the roadworks at Davila. On the M90 heading northbound at Petrievi, traffic slowing there. It's due to an accident that's on the central reservation. Take care to be headed that way. In Dunfermline, Holbeath Road running well between the Asda Dunfermline roundabout and the Simplet Gardens roundabout. In Kirkcaldy, Rosslyn Street heavy northbound between the Gallatown roundabout and the A92. The 92 steady both ways as you go through the Preston, Bankhead and Redhouse roundabouts. In Cooper, the A91 sluggish both ways near to the East Road roundabout. That's down to Rodworks. In Dundee, Forfar Road sluggish southbound at Claverhouse Road and the Kingsway East and Greendyke Road both sluggish in towards the Scott Fife roundabout. The A90 busy both ways through the roadworks between Inchur and Errol. If you spot any problems on the roads, call the original 106 Jambuster line 01592 85 44 66.

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1: The SNP's Stephen Flynn is challenging the Prime Minister to put his political convictions to a democratic test on independence. In his opening speech to the SNP conference, he asked Andy Burnham to let the people of Scotland decide. Mr. Flynn also suggests the Labour leader's obsession with the SNP is inextricably linked to his own survival as Prime Minister.
2: There is a reason our movement was the linchpin of Andy Burnham's conference speech. Not Nigel Farage, not Kemi Badenoch. Us, the SNP. It's because constitutional change is coming.
1: Meanwhile, the PM's insisted he'll continue to build bridges between Donald Trump and Ukraine. Relations between Kiev and Washington are strained, with the US agreeing to buy Russian diesel and curbing Ukraine's access to vital satellite systems. Mr. Burnham says it's clear Moscow is the aggressor in the Ukraine war. Defence Secretary Wes Streeting's been speaking in Washington.
3: If aggression is rewarded, if borders can be redrawn by force, if the sovereignty of nations becomes negotiable, the consequences will not remain confined to Ukraine or to my continent.
1: It comes as a public meeting is set to be held in Aberfeldy later this month amid growing controversy over plans to twin the town with Salado in Texas. Critics argue the link shouldn't go ahead while Donald Trump is US president, and concerns have also been raised about now cancelled plans to live stream an execution at nearby Fort Hood. Community leaders say the meeting on the 27th of October will gauge local support before any final decision is made. Concerns are growing for a missing Dundee teenager who hasn't been seen since the early hours of this morning. 15-year-old Tolu Adeyemo was last spotted just after midnight in Lauderdale Avenue. He's around 6'2" tall, with a slim build and dark hair, and may be wearing a black Nike tracksuit and white trainers. And in football, a Hibs fan group's been banned from attending fixtures following incidents in Dundee and Perth. The club made the decision to ban Block 7 from their next three games. It comes after two men were arrested and charged during United's 1-0 win on Saturday. A separate issue occurred on the 6th of September at McDermott Park, with 12 people now charged in connection with the disorder.
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1: It's thought many of us don't bother applying for a job if salary information isn't provided. CV Library warns employers risk losing candidates before the hiring process has even begun when pay is left out of adverts. Its research has found fewer than 3 in 5 job ads included those details over the past year.
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1: Cloudy spells continuing inland with clearer skies in the east, a moderate breeze and overnight lows of 5 Celsius. I'm Tom Irvin. You're up to date on Original 106.

0: It's Lionel Richie all night long at Original 106 and Alex Warren to start Thursday evening. Craig, this is the second last time we'll ever chat to each other.
1: What, while I just blank you in the office?
0: Yeah, you're dead to me after Friday.
1: Oh, that's nice to know then. Well, that's lovely. Yes, well, maybe setting time on air, but you never know, do you?
0: Yeah. We're not going to miss you. Tomorrow, it's the last one already.
1: But it's just a leaving during the afternoon. I'm hoping that everyone just gets the tunes on and we'll have a laugh and a joke. And then at 6 o'clock, I'll steam down the road and have a lot of pints.
0: And everybody will forget about you.
1: Exactly. That's how it goes, isn't it? Honestly.
0: Have you seen that Christmas has officially started today?
1: I did spot something, but maybe you spotted something else. Who's at it with you?
0: Debenhams.
1: Oh, it's a different one.
0: Oh, which one have you seen?
1: Well, I got a notification from Tesco from their app saying, "Oh, go and have a look at our meal deals."
0: They're trying to get you to order your turkey now.
1: Well, no, they want.
0: So if you don't book a slot by tomorrow, you won't get your turkey until 2028.
1: They get excited about that, and you know, if you go out and do your shopping on Christmas Eve, like I do, save a bit of cash. There's a ton of turkeys, and they're far less than half price. But you've got to need nerves of steel for that one, and a wife that doesn't know what you're doing.
0: It's a gamble.
1: So where Debenhams say?
0: They have released their Christmas advert today. To me, what's more shocking than them releasing their advert on the 15th of October is the fact that Debenhams still exists.
1: I thought they were gone.
0: It's a website now.
1: Oh, they were bought by Ashley. He bought them.
0: Yeah,
1: he bought
0: are them. They very...
1: Oh, I don't know. He bought up a lot. Okay.
0: This is our reminder that Debenhams still actually exists as a website. They've released their Christmas advert, and it's Matthew Horn from Gavin and Stacey and Emily Atack snogging each other to Christmas music, and that's the advert.
1: I didn't expect to say that. That's weird.
0: I really don't know why they're going down that route.
1: Are those two friends? Well, they are now.
0: I'm pretty sure they're both married to other people.
1: Okay, it's got to be AI, isn't it?
0: It's real. It's real.
1: So, right. So he's getting paid. He's paid to do that job.
0: He's obviously gone. His agent said, "What would you like to do for Christmas?" And he's gone, "I would love to snog Emily Atack." Who can make that happen? And Debenhams have gone, "Hold my beer."
1: Wow. That's so what's God only think the mind boggles what John Lewis may come out. Yeah, I can't see it.
0: Let's not think about that.

0: Tanika original 106 left with your old Craig. Trying to get me in trouble before he leaves us. His ideas for the John Lewis advert. I mean, I can't tell you what the idea was, but put it this way, if you're a fan of Top Gear, no one's that much of a fan of James May.
1: From dinner to downtime, we're here.
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0: There are two types of drive you can have on the motorway. One that feels like this.
1: Or one that feels...
0: like this. The difference is just a few little changes. Like giving more space to the car in front. Or not hogging the middle lane. Because being a little more considerate on the road actually reduces congestion and collisions. Which transforms everyone's journey. So we all feel a little less... and a lot more... National Highways.
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4: Towards the Queen's Ferry crossing, that early Kingdombound congestion is now clear, so you're now getting a good run in both directions, both north and southbound. Heading back to the Kingdom from Edinburgh, the Queen's Ferry Road busy 5-pound as you're passing Davidson's Mains, and citybound you're busy on approach to the part-time traffic lights just before Miller and Carter. The 985 Rosyth to Kincardine Road busy both ways as you go through the roadworks at Devon. In Dunfermline, St Margaret's Drive, running well between the Sinclair Gardens roundabout and the Bothwell Gardens roundabout. In Kirkcaldy, Rosslyn Street all cleared up now northbound between the Gallatin roundabout and the A92. The 92 checks out fine both ways as you go through the Preston, Bankhead and Redhurst roundabouts. In Cooper, the A91 sluggish both ways near to the East Road roundabout. That's down to roadworks. No problems at the Tay Road Bridge. In Dundee, the Kingsway East and Greendyche Road both eased in towards the Scott Fife roundabout. And the A90 busy both ways through the roadworks between Inchur and Errol. If you spot any problems on the roads, call the original 106 Jambuster line 01592 85 44 66.

0: Beyonce at Origin 106. We're staying mostly dry across Tayside overnight, but still a chance of showers towards Perth and a chillier one overnight with a low of 6 degrees. It's 6.31. Tom's got the latest.
1: The Prime Minister is being urged to bring it on and allow a second referendum on Scottish independence. Andy Burnham has been invited to the SNP's conference, which kicked off this morning while he visits Scotland. An appeal's been launched to help trace a missing Dundee teenager. 15-year-old Tolu Adeyemo was last seen just after midnight in Lauderdale Avenue. And Aberfeldy community leaders have scheduled a public meeting to discuss backlash against a controversial twinning proposal with Salado in Texas. The town's just 20 miles from where the US government previously wanted to livestream the public execution of a death row prisoner at Fort Hood.

0: Take That and Shine, Original 106, Lachlan here. If your world still revolves around things that were happening 30 years ago, very exciting news for you soon. And Elton John coming up too.
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3: Hi, I'm Karen from Scotland Railway. From October 19th until March 2027, Thornton Main Street will close to all traffic. After listening to the community, we've reduced the full closure to 5.5 months, down from 14. 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Businesses will remain open as usual throughout the closure. 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
1: Olivia Rodrigo at Original 106, 10 to 7, Lachlan here. I've got exciting news for you if you have never moved on from 1997. Friends is returning to its original UK home, Channel 4. So it aired there for the first time in 1995. That was about 6 months after it started in America. And it stayed there for a good 7 years after it ended. So it was on Channel 4 from 95 to 2011. I have noticed it being repeated on Channel 5 for the last couple of years, which just, it doesn't feel right, does it? I mean, I know it's only one number along, but it's just so wrong. Now on Channel 5, it's Friends. No, it's one of those things that it's not illegal, but it sounds illegal. So it's coming home to Channel 4 from January, which means you will now be able to watch each episode for the 1,307th time. Nice round number, that.

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2: The SNP's Stephen Flynn is challenging the Prime Minister to put his political convictions to a democratic test on independence. In his opening speech to the SNP conference, he asked Andy Burnham to let the people of Scotland decide. Mr Flynn also suggests the Labour leader's obsession with the SNP is inextricably linked to his own survival as Prime Minister.
3: There is a reason our movement was the linchpin of Andy Burnham's conference speech. Not Nigel Farage, not Kemi Badenoch. Us, the SNP. It's because constitutional change is coming.
2: Meanwhile, the PM's insisted he'll continue to build bridges between Donald Trump and Ukraine. Relations between Kiev and Washington are strained, with the US agreeing to buy Russian diesel and curbing Ukraine's access to vital satellite systems. Mr Burnham says it's clear Moscow is the aggressor in the Ukraine war. Defence Secretary Wes Streeting's been speaking in Washington.
4: If aggression is rewarded, if borders can be redrawn by force, if the sovereignty of nations becomes negotiable, the consequences will not remain confined to Ukraine or to my continent.
2: It comes as a public meeting is set to be held in Aberfeldy later this month amid growing controversy over plans to twin the town with Salado in Texas. Critics argue the link shouldn't go ahead while Donald Trump is US president, and concerns have also been raised about now cancelled plans to live stream an execution at nearby Fort Hood. Community leaders say the meeting on the 27th of October will gauge local support before any final decision is made. Concerns are growing for a missing Dundee teenager who hasn't been seen since the early hours of this morning. 15-year-old Tolu Adeyemo was last spotted just after midnight in Lauderdale Avenue. He's around 6'2" tall, with a slim build and dark hair, and may be wearing a black Nike tracksuit and white trainers. And in football, a Hibs fan group's been banned from attending fixtures following incidents in Dundee and Perth. The club made the decision to ban Block 7 from their next three games. It comes after two men were arrested and charged during United's 1-0 win on Saturday. A separate issue occurred on the 6th of September at McDermott Park, with 12 people now charged in connection with the disorder.
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2: Cloudy spells continuing inland with clearer skies in the east, a moderate breeze and overnight lows of 5 Celsius. I'm Tom Irvin. You're up to date on Original 106.

Coming up for 10 past 7, there's Natasha Bedingfield in these words at Original 106. Slacklin here, you're right. This time yesterday, you might have been at the Hydro in Glasgow for an evening with Barack Obama. I mean, that would have been incredible to be at, wouldn't it? It's not often a former leader of the free world does a gig at the Hydro. I did enjoy this tweet from one audience member who was there and said, "A fascinating evening enjoyed by 12,000 of Scotland's most prominent coffers." A lot of coughing going on at the Obama gig, apparently, but I have read another reply from someone who was sat in the front section saying, "They had the smoke machine on full whack, none of us could breathe." So that's why there was coughing everywhere. I mean, Barack Obama playing the Hydro is already a mad enough story to me, but throw in the fact that half the audience have choked on his smoke, and it really does, it just sounds so made up. It sounds like a sketch from Saturday Night Live or something, doesn't it? If you were there, I hope your lungs are recovering okay today.

0: Sabrina Carpenter at Original 106, where Dave and Vanessa have got another £1,000 up for grabs tomorrow morning. It's been ages now since a win, so let's make it happen for you tomorrow. Now, I don't think there's been a winner since last time you were matching with me. You're matching with me again this week, so come on, let's do this. Let's get you £1,000 tomorrow morning. All you've got to do is answer four questions. If my answers and yours are all the same, you take home that grand. You can enter at original106.co.uk. And we were trying to get listener Dave that money this morning.
1: We asked you to name a classic cartoon character. You went for Bugs Bunny, Lachlan said.
0: It's got to be Mickey Mouse.
2: Oh, no. For goodness sake.
1: No. So we don't match. How do we do on the others? Something you keep in the cupboard to use for guests. You said shortbread, a biscuit, something like that, Lachlan said.
0: Drink glasses.
1: Special glasses.
2: It's not going well.
1: Special glasses. Something you do on a Sunday, go for a long walk. Sunday walk is a thing, isn't it? It is a thing. What did Lachlan say?
0: Have a Sunday roast.
1: No.
2: Dave, it's all going horribly wrong.
3: Oh, dear.
1: No, dear. A popular sport that's not football. You said rugby. Lachlan said
0: rugby.
1: Yes. Thank goodness you said that.
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0: the beautiful South, A Little Time, and Roxette at Original 106. Just before that, Lachlan here for Thursday night.
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to Stella Lefty and Boston at Original 106 Lakeland here for Thursday night. Right, Wheel of Fortunes is themed around Friends. Since the show's coming back to Channel 4 in the new year, that's been announced today, back in its original home. Songs themed around Friends, well, Brandon goes for the obvious one when we're talking about the show Friends. The theme tune, The Rembrandts, I'll Be There For You. I can't believe Brandon's the only one to say that. I thought everybody would go for that. Thelma wants the Toy Story song, You Get Friend Me. I like this from Keith. Paul Simon, You Can Call Me Pal instead of Al. Margaret's his queen. You're my best friend. Rod wants Bill Withers, Lean On Me. Victoria says Rihanna, An Umbrella. And I'll always be your friend. Because of that bit. Rihanna sings it better. What have you got? Send a voice note or message on the Original 106 app. Songs themed around Friends for tonight's Wheel of Fortunes. We spin it at 8 o'clock. And we choose the fortunes after Adele.

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0: So in just a few minutes, we'll spin the wheel and play the song we land on. These are all chosen by you. They're themed around friends tonight. And first up is Keith's Choice. Paul Simon. He's gone for You Can Call Me Pal. I'll see it works. Ellie's Choice. Wet, wet, wet. Danny's after Weezer. Not heard this in years. Buddy Holly. And Brandon goes for the Friends theme tune. The Rembrandts. We love it. And your winning tune on the way next.
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1: Y'all right, it's Lachlan here. It's 8 o'clock. It's Wheel of Fortune's time. I have got four songs chosen by you on our wheel. They're all themed around friends. We'll spin and play the song we land on. Let's go. We've got Keith's Choice, Paul Simon, You Can Call Me Pal. For Ellie, it's Wet, Wet, Wet with a little help from my friends Weezer, Buddy Holly's Danny's Choice. And for Brandon, it's the Rembrandts. And the wheel goes with Ellie.
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Gracie Abrams, that's so true on Original 106, and Ellie's Choice wins the last Wheel of Fortunes for this week. Wet, wet, wet. With a little help from my friends. Cheers, Ellie. The wheel returns on Monday night. So the BBC have announced a one-off show for this year's festive season. It's felt like there's been a lot of Christmas chat today. Tesco going on about Christmas deliveries. Debenhams releasing a Christmas advert. And the BBC have announced this special, which I think is quite interesting, actually. It's a rom-com starring animals. So they're using real-life nature footage and trying to turn it into a bit of a rom-com. A cross between David Attenborough and Love Actually. They're calling it Love Naturally. The writer of Love Actually, Richard Curtis, he's involved in the writing for this special. So they've taken this real-life footage and sort of all the narration and voiceover is going to make it feel like a Christmas movie, like a rom-com. We're going to follow a male polar bear on a 60-mile-long romantic quest across the Arctic. A female king penguin is going to pick her potential partner from a pool of 80,000 penguins. That's worse than being on Tinder. And there's also a tiny peacock spider dancing for his life to impress a choosy female spider. So it's real-life nature footage with a Love Actually spin on the narration. Bill Nighy doing the voiceover for it too. It's on TV this Christmas. It's just going to feel so warm and festive and lovely. I'm really looking forward to it, and I can't believe it's the 15th of October, and I'm happy about Christmas chat. What have I become?

0: still such a tune. This is the version of this song for me. The Source, Candy Staten, You Got the Love. Katrina and the Waves there too, and Kate Nash coming up at Original 106.
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1: Don't you hate it when... Where was I? Oh, yeah. 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
1: Lewis Capaldi and Pointless at Original 106. Kate Nash and Foundations there too. Just about half it, Lachlan here. Scotland's best board game cafe has just been named. I never knew board game cafes were a thing, but this is Cake or Dice in Dundee. It's apparently Scotland's best. I've never been to a board game cafe before, and I don't think I could be trusted in one. I just end up making a mess one way or another. You'll hear the owners going, right, hey, who spilled tomato soup all over my Monopoly board? And I'll just be sat there quietly in the corner with orange stains on my shirt, saying nothing, just pretending that it wasn't me.

0: 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Make sure you're here this time tomorrow, my Friday night show. It's all about the big dance tunes. We do 90s noughties, but now a bit of 80s cheese thrown in as well. That'll be on tomorrow from 6. Back to tonight, classic Cyndi Lauper coming up.
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0: lonely. It's hard to say that I'd rather stay awake when I'm asleep, because my dreams are bursting at the seams.
1: I will sit here, Fireflies and Chapel Run, Hot to Go at Original 106. 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
7: Hi, I'm Karen from Scotland Railway. From October 19th until March 2027, Thornton Main Street will close to all traffic. After listening to the community, we've reduced the full closure to 5.5 months, down from 14. 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Businesses will remain open as usual throughout the closure. 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Thank you.

Kings of Leon, You Somebody, and the Backstreet Boys, I Want It That Way, at Original 106. Thursday Night Lachlan here. It's Thursday. It's nearly the weekend. We're getting there, right? Getting a nice quick week for me. Probably because I've missed the last 2 days of the evening show. That does have something to do with it. Right, Jennifer Hudson coming up after Lola Young. It's Messy at Original 106.

0: 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I've got Ella Langley playing soon.
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0: Four Tops and Loco in Acapulco at Original 106, the home of Dave and Vanessa in the morning. They'll be back from 6 tomorrow. And the good news earlier for your summer holiday next year.
1: So extra fees for parents sitting with their children on flights are being scrapped in time for next summer. That's a good thing. The sit-together fee, annoying.
2: One of the worst for that is Ryanair.
1: Oh, they'll hate this.
2: They will absolutely hate that, because I think every other airline, pretty much, if you go for the, oh, just sit me where you want, I'm not paying the difference, will usually still sit you together.
1: Yeah.
2: Ryanair's software actively puts you as far away from each other as possible. It does that. So, not getting to do that.
1: I don't pay the sit-together fee anyway, because the discussion that me and mother have is, look, we've been together for like 16 years, we can...

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0: Billy Joel, Original 106, where tomorrow it's the final ever afternoon show with Craig. Oh, we're going to miss him. He's going to be hanging around in the office, so I'll still be putting up with him every day, but we're going to hear a bit less of him. So make sure you join him tomorrow for the closing down sale.
1: Oh, hello, Jim. How are you?
2: Oh, I'm no bad, Moira. Did you know that it's Craig's leaving due on Friday and he's looking for requests?
1: Oh, how do I do that?
2: Well, you simply text a voice note to our WhatsApp number.
1: What was that, Jim? There was a helicopter flying overhead.
2: Oh, for God's sake. I said, you simply WhatsApp a voice note and he'll play it on Friday. He's looking for a Skive.
1: Oh, sorry, Jim. I didn't quite catch that again. What did you say?
2: Oh, forget it, you daft.

0: Ella Henderson and Filthy Rich at Original 106 Lachlan here for my favourite time of Thursday. No, it's not, because I get to finish my shift, but I get to go and watch the episode of The Traitors that everybody's been tweeting about for the last 2 hours. So I can go and watch that and then take my phone out of its maximum security prison. Good stuff. I'll catch you again tomorrow night, and we'll get some John Farnham and Spice Girls on after your latest.
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2: The SNP's Stephen Flynn is challenging the Prime Minister to put his political convictions to a democratic test on independence. In his opening speech to the SNP conference, he asked Andy Burnham to let the people of Scotland decide. Mr Flynn also suggests the Labour leader's obsession with the SNP is inextricably linked to his own survival as Prime Minister.
3: There is a reason our movement was the linchpin of Andy Burnham's conference speech. Not Nigel Farage, not Kemi Badenoch. Us, the SNP. It's because constitutional change is coming.
2: Meanwhile, the PM's insisted he'll continue to build bridges between Donald Trump and Ukraine. Relations between Kiev and Washington are strained, with the US agreeing to buy Russian diesel and curbing Ukraine's access to vital satellite systems. Mr Burnham says it's clear Moscow is the aggressor in the Ukraine war. Defence Secretary Wes Streeting's been speaking in Washington.
4: If aggression is rewarded, if borders can be redrawn by force, if the sovereignty of nations becomes negotiable, the consequences will not remain confined to Ukraine or to my continent.
2: It comes as a public meeting is set to be held in Aberfeldy later this month amid growing controversy over plans to twin the town with Salado in Texas. Critics argue the link shouldn't go ahead while Donald Trump is US president, and concerns have also been raised about now cancelled plans to live stream an execution at nearby Fort Hood. Community leaders say the meeting on the 27th of October will gauge local support before any final decision is made. In football, a Hibs fan group's been banned from attending fixtures following incidents in Dundee and Perth. The club made the decision to ban Block 7 from their next three games. It comes after two men were arrested and charged during United's 1-0 win on Saturday. A separate issue occurred on the 6th of September at McDermott Park, with 12 people now charged in connection with the disorder. And Gianni Infantino has apologised to the FIFA Council for his plans to sell stakes in the World Cup, but the FA chair says he's not fit to be president after avoiding certain questions. You're up to date on Original 106.

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5: 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It's where bonds are strengthened and our stories are shaped. 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And The Courier? We're the place where all our stories meet. 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
2: Hi, I'm Karen from Scotland Railway. From October 19th until March 2027, Thornton Main Street will close to all traffic. After listening to the community, we've reduced the full closure to 5.5 months, down from 14. 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Businesses will remain open as usual throughout the closure. 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